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0: You know how it is when it seems like you are about to lose your mind because the day has been that crazy and you're just like, I need help. And you get in the car, you get home, and K-Love is on, and that one song, one thing is said, and it changes everything. 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Thank you so much.
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5: 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And it's helped me grow closer to God and stay grounded in my faith. I get to worship Him and feel His Spirit.
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11: Sometimes the things that we carry are heavier than they need to be. And that's what Paul is telling us in 2 Corinthians 4:17, where it says, "For our present troubles are small and won't last very long. Yet they produce for us a glory that vastly outweighs them and will last forever." He's not diminishing the heaviness of your life right now or the tough season that you might be in. What he is saying is when you place that against eternity, even the heaviest thing you're facing right now doesn't get the final word. I'm Carlos, and that's your verse of the day on K-Love.
12: Show.

Hey, what's happening? I'm Christina, and thankful that you and I got some time together. Appreciate you. Yeah. Positive, encouraging. Hey, love.

is one decision after another to go in the direction where you are, Jesus. And you know it's not always easy. So thank you for helping us.

I just believe this. It is a way for us to pull away from some tension that we're feeling right now. It's a thank you, God. Yeah, your expression, how you say it. Thank you, God.

0: fool for you.
1: NFL football starts tonight.
2: Oh, wait. There's a game tonight?
1: Yes. Starts tonight.
2: Oh, my gosh. What a shame. Yeah, you heard me talking about I got a fantasy football team just for kicks and gigs and didn't even know that there was a game tonight. It's never on a Wednesday.
1: Usually the season starts on Thursday, but this year, for whatever reason, it starts tonight. So.
2: Well, see, look at you, Beth, educating me. Thank you, ma'am.
1: I love football. Uh-huh.
2: Do you? All right. Are you a fantasy football girl? Do you have a team?
1: No, I have never done that. And maybe one of these days I will. I just never think about it in time.
2: Well, maybe I need to hand over my team to you. And you handle it for me the next 14 weeks.
1: I'm happy to help you.
2: Okay. I need it. Clearly, because I didn't even know that there was a game tonight. So.
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3: 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Judd Wilhite.
5: One day the disciples got trapped in a storm at sea. And as the winds howled and waves crashed, the terrified men found Jesus below deck sleeping. They woke him and they asked a powerful question. 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Have you ever questioned God's care? I mean, prayers may go unanswered or God seems absent and you wonder, like, do I even matter to Him at all? Well, here's how Jesus responded. He said, "Oh, you of little faith." And then He commanded the storm to be still. One day Jesus will calm your storm as well. But in the meantime, He can calm you. Don't jump ship. Don't lose hope. Be still and have faith that God not only cares about you, but that He is with you.
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to hear my new song, You Remain. Hebrews 13:8 says that Jesus Christ is the same yesterday, today, and forever. That means

There are some things that we will carry into tonight because it just made us feel good earlier in the day. Somebody's nice gesture at lunchtime, an email that you gave you some relief. And then there are some other things that you're like, nah, Christina, I ain't trying to take that into tonight. And so I'm praying that that thing or things take a back seat. Matter of fact, just get on out the car and you have a peaceful, relaxed mind.

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And for me, it's my mom, Muzz. Anything can go down at any moment. And this morning, she was in the kitchen, and she's like, Christina, I'm going to work on my vocal warm-ups. And I'm like, ma'am, do what you want to do. Because she's a part of the praise team at church, and this is how they operate every Sunday. They do their vocal warm-ups. So she starts getting after it, and I start feeling this vibe, and I'm like, hey,

0: me match my M&M's. 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I thought you were saying match.
1: No, mash.
0: I mean, it makes sense to say match, though, because M&M's come in different colors.
1: Doesn't that make sense? If we say mash,

0: Mama made me mad.
1: Okay, is that how we end it?
0: Yeah.
1: Okay.
2: You know that K-Love shirt that you've seen on your favorite DJ? The one you've been wondering, okay, but seriously, where do I get one? Well, we heard you. The official K-Love merch store is open, and it's got tees, hoodies, hats, books, and more. 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
3: We just wanted to pop in and say, you're kind of wonderful. 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No ask, no catch, no fine print. Just a place that's genuinely glad you exist. And maybe you needed to hear that today more than you realized. 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Go on about your day. Here when you need it. Because everybody needs a lift sometimes. A little hope for your day. From K-Love.
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9: 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Not gonna lie, it's been tough lately. I'm just grateful I've got songs like this to remind me that God's gonna see me through this. Every

0: Hey there, I'm Christina. Wednesday is crazy because it's like we're so close to the weekend, we can see it, but not close enough to where we can touch it.
1: Woo!
0: What? But in the meantime, we will stay chill and connected right here at K-Love.

Either you are very confident about who you are and what you bring to the table of life, or you're on the opposite end and you are fighting for your life to even see one good thing that you bring to the table of life. And that right there can change in a moment. God, let this be the moment.

0: I've been seeing a therapist again lately, and one of the things that we're working on is me being settled in the decisions that I make. Because what I've noticed over the years is I will panic a little bit after I make a big decision. And I'm like, oh my gosh, is this the right one? Maybe I should have done the other thing. That's probably better. And my therapist is like, Christina, you're trying to play God because you think you know what's best. When in actuality, the decision you did make is probably the one you should have made because you've asked God to help you with your decisions. And when she said that, I was like, girl, why are you in my business like this? I mean, I know I'm paying you to be in my business, but daggone it. And it made so much sense, though. Like, it's us and me going, God, I have invited you into my thought process. And I can't create these scenarios thinking that the decision I didn't make is better than the one that I did. So, Earl, I was like, I got to sit with that for a little bit.
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2: Facing the past takes courage. 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But the past often resurfaces when it hasn't been healed. 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In fact, Scripture shows Him meeting people in their hardest moments and transforming their stories. When we place our past into the hands of a redeeming God, it no longer defines our future. Instead, it becomes a place where God's mercy shines even brighter. God can redeem every chapter of your life. Why? Because His ink pen is the blood of Jesus, and He's writing a new story of grace.
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3: Sometimes the things that we carry are heavier than they need to be. And that's what Paul is telling us in 2 Corinthians 4:17, where it says, "For our present troubles are small and won't last very long. Yet they produce for us a glory that vastly outweighs them and will last forever." He's not diminishing the heaviness of your life right now or the tough season that you might be in. What he is saying is when you place that against eternity, even the heaviest thing you're facing right now doesn't get the final word. I'm Carlos, and that's your verse of the day on K-Love.

0: What's a red flag for you in dating relationships? Sarah Beth, break it down.
1: How you drive.
0: It is. My life is in your hands. Like, you better drive right.
1: Literally.
0: Come on.
1: And if I'm trying to date someone to end up marrying them one day, if I don't feel safe in the car, what if we have kids? Can I trust my children in the car with you?
0: You're bringing out a valid point here, Sarah Beth. And this goes for us too. Ladies, how are you handling the wheel? Because I've been in the car with some female friends, and I'm like, homie, who taught you how to drive? I need you to get it together, because I feel so nervous and anxious right now.
1: Right?
0: I could just roll out the car, and I think I'd be all right.
1: I'd be safer.
0: Right. Exactly.

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if you have also given God a billion reasons to walk away from you, but he never has, well, then let's take every chance we can to praise him. Like this one tonight with Mary Messengers on K-Love.

0: Can we all agree, finally, as a society, can we just put this to bed? That fat-free ranch dressing and regular ranch dressing should not even be classified as the same thing. They are two completely different foods. My name is Kareth. It's Caleb. Thank you for hanging out tonight. Because I was a kid, I did not like ranch dressing. Okay. I didn't like it. I didn't want to eat it on my broccoli. I didn't want it on my salad. I thought it was one of the most disgusting things in the whole world. But that's because my mom only ever bought fat-free ranch dressing. That's why I thought it was so gross. Let me tell you, the first time I had real ranch dressing, like a homemade buttermilk, ain't skipping on nothing kind of ranch dressing, I realized that that's basically a beverage. Like you don't got to put it on anything. You can just drink that straight from the bottle. But I spent my whole life growing up thinking that ranch dressing was bad because I had only ever had the fake stuff. And if all we've ever known our whole life is the watered down, artificial, pretending to be in name only, but lacking everything that makes it good, anything, we're probably not going to want to have anything to do with that either. Like if you've only ever been given love that says it's love, but it leaves you bruised and abandoned and rejected. You might even start to think that a God who says that he loves you is going to hurt you. Jesus was treated that way by people who say that they love him too. But even when he was given the fake stuff, when I give him the fake stuff, he meets it with patience and kindness and gentleness and compassion and perseverance. Because his love is real.
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2: Consider this your official permission slip. Dance in the kitchen. Laugh at your own joke. 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Permission granted. Signed, everybody at K-Love. 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Now go enjoy some. Because everybody needs a lift sometimes. K-Love.
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2: Sometimes the things that we carry are heavier than they need to be. And that's what Paul is telling us in 2 Corinthians 4:17, where it says, "For our present troubles are small and won't last very long. Yet they produce for us a glory that vastly outweighs them and will last forever." He's not diminishing the heaviness of your life right now or the tough season that you might be in. What he is saying is when you place that against eternity, even the heaviest thing you're facing right now doesn't get the final word. I'm Carlos, and that's your verse of the day on K-Love.

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Because it's other kids their age, it's peers, here to sing along with them. 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
1: John Reddick, Holding On.
2: 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I'm holding on to God, and I know He's holding on to me.

0: Cause you're good.
1: The burdens that we carry through this life, even though they might not, you know, disappear, they do get lighter. And the joys that we experience, they just get even better when we have that life with Jesus.

0: counted it. There's only 13 days until fall. Okay, it just got real. I'm Kareth, hanging out with you today on Positive Encouraging K-Love.
1: I saw that on a friend's Instagram. They've been doing a daily countdown because apparently they're just as excited about fall as I am. I was like, oh, can't wait. Cannot get here soon enough. But then I stopped because one of the things that I've been really trying to be aware of is to live more in the moment and not to constantly live my life for a future event. Have you caught yourself doing that too? Just saying, okay, when this thing happens, then I can finally be happy. There is so much to look forward to in the in-between.
0: So, okay, I did find a couple of holidays or events coming up to get you excited about summer while it's still here. Like today, September 9th, is International Sudoku Day. I don't even know if I said that right. Sudoku? I'm not celebrating, but you could. But here's one that I think maybe I might actually tune in on. This Monday, September 14th, is Adopt a Less Adoptable Pet Day. And it's been almost a year, like almost to the day, since my husband and I, we lost our dog, Drake, who was with us for 13 years. And I don't know, maybe this random holiday that I didn't even know existed until right now, maybe that would be a perfect time to celebrate him by giving a home to another pet who needs some love.
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5: The combination of joy and fun builds strength in each of us. 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Nehemiah 8 verse 10 says, "Do not grieve, for the joy of the Lord is your strength." That verse appears as part of a sermon being shared with the smallish group of God's people who have returned from exile to rebuild the wall around Jerusalem. They're heartbroken over their city and over their sin, but the preacher encourages them to find joy because they belong to God. 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Living a life that seeks restoration makes us strong so that we can carry joy and hope everywhere we go. And with our eyes and hearts open, we can see how God has restored in the past, which builds our faith in the now so that the way we look toward the future is entirely covered with joyful hope.
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1: Moving people closer to Jesus. 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
1: Your song, your story was pre-recorded tonight. One song, one story. One moment that changed everything. 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
2: That song is my heart.
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2: Well, I wonder if you would please play Rescue. That song came out, and he did rescue me. God did rescue me. I love that song when it comes on.
5: How did you see him show up as your rescue?
2: Well, in 2019, he put it on my heart to sell everything I own and come to Kentucky. Didn't know anybody, never lived out of California, but I did it, and I'm so blessed. The people that I've met here, my church community, it's just such a blessing. I get to be God's hands and feet every chance I get. You are

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1: I was in a musical. The wife of the musical's director gave me rides every day, and she would always have K-Love playing in her car. Every single time that she'd pick me up, which I was also going through some stuff at that time, the song Running Back to You would always have enough time to play through the whole song perfectly.
2: I love that. While you were in a musical, God was like writing a musical soundtrack for your life at that moment. He's like, I want you to hear this song.
1: Yeah.
2: What did you notice about his character or his love towards you when you started taking those steps toward him?
1: The more that I take steps towards God, I've noticed how much he just responds with love and encouragement. He turns my life, which I ruined, into something so much better. And it happens like so quickly, it's like completely overwhelming.

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0: with friends. We can't be going through life by ourselves, disconnected. It's a summertime song. Very, very true. It's been powerful in my own life. So I hope you love it.
1: 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I had K-Love on, and God really reached me through the song on the radio, and I drove my car to a meeting that helped me be sober now for 2.5 years. I'm so thankful for K-Love, so thankful every single day. 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
5: Granger Smith had worked his entire adult life to build one of the most successful careers in the country music industry. And it was just when he had reached the pinnacle of that success that God began to change his heart. To the surprise of many of his fans, he announced he was stepping away from country music to pursue ministry.
6: Our lives are so short. We don't have much time. There's not enough time to entertain.
5: While Granger believes God had been working on his heart for quite some time, he calls June 4, 2019 the hinge of his life. It was on that day he found his 3-year-old son, River, floating lifeless in the family swimming pool.
6: I don't think anyone would have looked at me during that era of my life and said, oh, Granger just needs Jesus. But I also don't think those people would have said, man, Granger loves the Lord. You could just tell.
5: But his life looks a whole lot different today. To hear more of Granger Smith's story and learn about the 11 toxic beliefs that he says kept him from the living water of Jesus, visit klove.com/godstories.
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0: On the night you fall in all the pieces, you can bring your lonely heart to Jesus. 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

This time, tomorrow night, it is going to be a Throwback Thursday version of Your Song, Your Story. 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
1: Hi, Kareth. My name is Kylie. I would love 10,000 Reasons. It was my great-grandma's favorite song, and I had the blessing of having a great-grandmother in my life. I know a lot of people can't say that, but she passed away. She was, I think, 80, 81, and it was her favorite song, and right after she passed, we would hear it on the radio all the time.
2: It's something very special, I think, when you've got a loved one who you know is with Jesus right now. When you hear something like their favorite song play on the radio, you miss them. But that sadness that they're gone gets replaced by that hope and that joy that you're going to see them again one day. What was your grandma's name?
1: Her name was Mary Nell.
2: Mary Nell. Okay. Maybe Mary Nell's up in heaven singing that worship song to Jesus right now, too. Bless the

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1: On a scale of 1 to 10, what's your stress level? I mean, on average, people say 5. But what can you do when your stress level tops out at 9 or 10 or 11? Here's a surprising and simple answer. Just make a decision. Stress is often the result of a decision not yet made. The bigger the decision, the bigger the stress. Should I take the job? How will I pay for school? What am I going to do about my child or my health or my relationship or my marriage? And these kind of open mind loops just wear us down and stress us out. Proverbs 3:6 says, seek his will in all

0: Get some stress relief. 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
2: Sometimes the things that we carry are heavier than they need to be. And that's what Paul is telling us in 2 Corinthians 4:17, where it says, "For our present troubles are small and won't last very long. Yet they produce for us a glory that vastly outweighs them and will last forever." He's not diminishing the heaviness of your life right now or the tough season that you might be in. What he is saying is when you place that against eternity, even the heaviest thing you're facing right now doesn't get the final word. I'm Carlos, and that's your verse of the day on K-Love.

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1: Well, hi, Josiah. How are you?
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1: What song are we playing tonight?
2: 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I got

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8: I'm going to say, Don't Stop Praying by Matthew West. It helped me with an addiction that I was going through. And it's true, if we don't stop praying and don't give up, God can do anything.
7: Can you remember any of those specific moments when you're like, okay, that was you, that person or that conversation or that moment, that was you?
8: Well, it happens a lot in conversations with different people who went through similar things. And when you start talking to those people, you realize that he was in their life just as much as he was in your life. You just didn't realize it at that time. But the truth is that he was there all along. I just wasn't paying attention.

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1: Song by Kane called I'm So Blessed.
2: Ooh, that's a good one. It gets you waking up a little
1: yes.
2: bit.
1: Yes. That song is my anthem. God delivered me from a situation about 3 years ago. So for 3 years, that song has been my anthem. And every day I get up and I feel that heartbeat. You know, I'm so blessed. I've got this heartbeat in my chest. And I feel my heartbeat. And I know that I've got another day to make a difference, serve in the kingdom.
2: You know, we do have a choice, okay? I forget that sometimes, Sonia, that we can either wake up and say, this is going to be a crummy day, or I'm going to have a blessed day. Like, we get to choose.
1: Amen, sister. Speak it. Speak life. Speak life.

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1: Go ahead, sing it loud. We fully endorse the car concert.
2: Yeah.
1: The shower solo. Yeah. The steering wheel drum fill. Nobody is judging in here. Joy is not a guilty pleasure. Honestly, it's kind of the whole point. So turn it up, belt it out, and enjoy the song you're in. Because everybody needs a lift sometimes. K-Love.
0: What's your K-Love story?
3: 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And I think to use this station to be able to say, against all odds and despite what it looks like, that I would not just survive in the situation, but thrive. And that was amazing to me.
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4: Sometimes the things that we carry are heavier than they need to be. And that's what Paul is telling us in 2 Corinthians 4:17, where it says, "For our present troubles are small and won't last very long. Yet they produce for us a glory that vastly outweighs them and will last forever." He's not diminishing the heaviness of your life right now or the tough season that you might be in. What he is saying is when you place that against eternity, even the heaviest thing you're facing right now doesn't get the final word. I'm Carlos, and that's your verse of the day on K-Love.

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1: Could you play Jesus Does? I love that it reminds me and it reminds everybody that church isn't just a sanctuary for the saved, but a hospital for the sinners and the lost.

The change that knowing Jesus has made in your life? I know you want that for other people too. I know you do. So do we. That's why at K-Love, every day we play these songs that get to talk about how good Jesus is. And that's why your gift of support for listener-funded K-Love, it really does make an impact. 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
1: Hi, my name's Olivia.
2: Hi, Olivia. What can I do for you tonight?
1: I've been like dying to hear the new song by Leanna Crawford, the Thank God song. I really just like, honestly, the verse about like her mom talking to her, like makes me cry every time because like I went through a difficult time and my mom was just so there for me. But I heard it once and I've been wanting to hear it again. And I play K-Love every single day in my car and I'm like hoping that it plays. And it never plays when I'm in the car. So I was like, I'm just going to call and see if they'll play it.
2: Listen, I love your tenacity. I love it. Oh, what's your mom's name?
1: Her name is Amanda.
2: Amanda. Can you think back on those moments? I know she probably has given you lots of little nuggets of wisdom throughout the years, but is there one that you just continually go back to?
1: Well, I had really terrible anxiety. And the one thing she told me, she was like, just read your Bible. She was like, read the word of God, really just like pray to him. And when I was younger, I was like, that's not going to help. But as soon as I did, it was like the Lord just opened my eyes. And it's ultimately like what led me to Jesus. And so I just always go back to that. I'm just like, the Bible is just like my go-to for every problem. I'm like, okay, I just got to read my Bible. I remember.

0: You know that K-Love shirt that you've seen on your favorite DJ? The one you've been wondering, okay, but seriously, where do I get one? Well, we heard you. The official K-Love merch store is open, and it's got tees, hoodies, hats, books, and more. So now you can look like you work at K-Love without actually having to work at K-Love. 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
2: It's been said that when Napoleon Bonaparte was on the battlefield with his soldiers personally, his presence, he was so charismatic, he was so influential, that when he was actually with his men on the battlefield, they fought as though there were 40,000 more of them than there actually were. His impact on the situation was worth 40,000 fighting men. Just him being there, his morale, the sense of, wow, he's with us, the king is with us. Now, that's great for an earthly king. But what about the King of Kings? Did you know that Jesus said, "Lo, I will never leave you. I will never forsake you. I'll be with you always to the end of the age." So say this next time you feel scared, next time you feel insecure. Jesus, I know you're with me. It will be far more powerful than 40,000 soldiers to know that the God of angel armies is always on your side.
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3: Born in Turkey to a Muslim family, Dr. Ishak Abla endured all kinds of abuse, both as a child and as an adult. Fleeing to America, she felt desperate.
5: I went to the workplace and I started pouring my heart. 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I was in my heart still a Muslim, but I was in this inner conflict because everything I was hearing about Jesus was so amazing. 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Highly educated, but couldn't cure myself. So I felt like a failure.
3: In that moment, Dr. Abla considered self-harm.
5: My boss called me to his office and he started telling me that Jesus knew about my plans. Jesus wants me to tell you, you are never forsaken nor abandoned. And he was always with you. Even when you were suffering, do you want to receive him as your Lord and Savior? And I said yes.
3: To hear Dr. Ishak Abla's entire story, visit klove.com/godstories.
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0: Okay, I'm in this, the in-between age, it feels like right now. You're also a millennial who's in your 40s. You probably know this feeling where you're like, okay, I know I'm not a kid anymore. I know I'm not like young and hip, right? Because my hips hurt. But I still cannot comprehend the fact that I am an adult either. I got a mortgage. I got a job. I'm married. Like all the signs that point toward adulthood are here. It just, whatever I thought feeling like an adult would be, I'm not there yet. My name's Kareth. This is Caleb. I'm so glad that I get to hang out with you every evening. So when I watch the videos from Good Source or I listen to their podcasts, by the way, Good Source, if you don't know about Good Source, it's kind of like the newest member of the Caleb family. 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I'm not. But I feel like I could be their friend. But also at the same time, I want to just like take them under my wing and I want to nurture them like a grandma, right? 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
5: Literally, God saved my life. 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This allowed me to witness to other people. You make a huge impact. You know, I'm just riding down the road just praising God.
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0: There are a whole lot of things in life that feel wobbly. It could be your job, your health, your relationships, but no matter how uncertain things feel, keep Hebrews 12:28 close to your heart. Since we are receiving a kingdom that is unshakable, let us be thankful and please God by worshiping Him with holy fear and awe. Lord, thank you. This world may shake, but God can never be shaken. I'm Amy, and that's your verse of the day on K-Love.

Once you can find even one small thing to be grateful for, it's pretty amazing. It's like it becomes contagious and it just keeps showing up everywhere. This is K-Love.

He doesn't just know your name. I mean, that's pretty amazing that the God of the universe knows your name. But he also knows who he made you to be. So find that in him tonight. This is Kayla.

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There's something I've never done before, but I think tonight's the night I'm going to try it. And I'd love it if you tried it with me too. Okay, I'll explain more after CeCe Wins. Monkey Love.

0: okay, I'm going to try something tonight. Something that I've never actually done before, but I've always thought it would be a good idea. Something that every single day, actually, I think, man, I should do this. Do you have those things? It's on your should do list, but you haven't quite gotten to them yet. Okay, I'm going to do one tonight. My name's Kareth. This is Caleb. But tonight, when I go home from work, I am going to go to bed. Which it seems easy, right? Doesn't it? It's actually the absence of doing things is just going straight to bed. But that's not how I've been living my life for the last, I don't know, year and a half or so since I've been hanging out with you guys on the night show. Because I usually go home and I think, oh, I'm just going to unwind a little bit, right? I'm just going to do a little bit of a catching up on what's happening in the social media world. Let me tell you, the worst time of day to get caught up on what is happening on the news or the world is the middle of the night. That is a guarantee that you are not going to sleep anytime soon. And I've done this so much that at this point, it's become a habit. And it's almost like my brain has forgotten that it can just fall asleep without doom scrolling. And that maybe sleep might actually be better without doom scrolling. And if you found yourself in this same sort of pattern too, man, do you want to join me tonight? As soon as we get the chance for rest, let's not fill that space with things that steal our peace.
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2: Sometimes pain doesn't explode. 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Joy becomes muted. But Jesus did not come simply to help us manage wounded hearts. He came to restore them. 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God is still in the business of restoring hearts. 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

0: I feel like this aspect of K-Love is highly underrated. That was Franny Cash, Jesus All Along on K-Love. I'm Monica, and I'm talking about the K-Love verse of the day, which you hear all the time on the radio. 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
2: 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I feel like every time that I make a turn, it is heading down a

0: confess the places that we fall short, that's when God's perfect love shows up and loves us perfectly.
1: 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And it's helped me so much. And it's helped me grow closer to God and stay grounded in my faith. I get to worship Him and feel His Spirit.
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I feel like our society gives the idea of I'm just holding on a bad rap. 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

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You can't

I heard somebody perfectly describe the word grace as, you know, when you get a bill and it's due on the first, but there's a grace period till the 10th, that is what God has given us. And it's not finite like that. He has given us immeasurable amounts of grace through Jesus. Here's Cochran and Company, What Grace Can Do. I'm Kayla.

0: So if you bake, you know that the measurements have to be exact. That was Cochran & Company, What Grace Can Do on K-Love. I'm Monica, because if you don't do the measurements exactly as they're written in the recipe, your cake's not going to rise. It's going to fall. I mean, baking is a science. And the baking soda reacts with the flour, which reacts with the egg and all the things, right? And I bring that up because I have been trying to do these pancakes every day that are protein pancakes. And it involves protein powder, banana, egg whites, all kinds of things. They're really good if I follow the recipe. But today I was short on egg whites. I overdid the protein powder and they were a mess. I ended up having to add like some oat milk and it was just a sloppy mess. Yes, I ate them. Did I feel well afterwards? No. And it's just that reminder that like God gives us directions for us to follow them because they make sense and they make us feel so much better than if we try to put the recipe together on our own.
1: We've been keeping a secret.
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1: 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We think it was worth the wait.
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5: There are a whole lot of things in life that feel wobbly. 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Since we are receiving a kingdom that is unshakable, let us be thankful and please God by worshiping him with holy fear and awe. Lord, thank you. This world may shake, but God can never be shaken. I'm Amy, and that's your verse of the day on K-Love.

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1: 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They get stressed when they're separated from their familiar companions. Isn't that awesome? Got to keep our cows together. Here's Blanca. I'm yours.

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3: There are a whole lot of things in life that feel wobbly. 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Lord, thank you. This world may shake, but God can never be shaken. I'm Amy, and that's your verse of the day on K-Love.

Sometimes it's easy to get, you know, lost in your thoughts and not in a good way at this time of night. And I just want to encourage you, if you have to, take a deep breath and say, Jesus, take the wheel. Like, you're in charge, Jesus. Take these thoughts. Help me take them captive. 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
1: You're never going to be left behind when you're listening to K-Love, because we will always keep you up to date on new music, like this song from Matthew West. Here's Back to Jesus on K-Love.

You know, when you go through things and you live to tell about them, like Chandler Moore has, like I have, like you probably have, there's something about that where you just realize, okay, I'm just grateful. Here's Chandler Moore. I'm Kayla.

0: grateful for you.
1: October 15th, 1982. That was Chandler Moore. God, I'm just grateful on K-Love. I'm Monica, and I am so grateful. That was the first day, the first broadcast of K-Love, October 15th, 1982, 44 years ago. The very first song that we played was Praise the Lord by the Imperials. And we went nationwide August 1st, 1988. That is amazing. God has been incredibly faithful over these 44 years. And it's because of you. It's because of your prayers, because of your financial contributions to keep listener-funded K-Love alive and well and expanding. God is good. And if you want to be a part of this ministry right now, you can give your best gift of any amount. 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
5: 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His sinless life, his atoning death on the cross, his resurrection. Because of him, you are loved beyond limits. 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Because of him, your past does not get the final word. Because of him, he does. 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
7: When Hurricane Helene devastated North Carolina's remote mountain communities, Mike and Michelle Tober knew that their mules and their military packing expertise could reach places no one else could.
8: The first night we pulled in, we delivered insulin and ice. Everybody had lost their power. People who had insulin, they just didn't have a way to keep it cool. And some people weren't able to go down to get their prescriptions filled.
7: After Helene, the Tobers felt God calling them to use their mules for ministry full time until they lost three of their animals in a tragic accident. They nearly gave up. Then
9: God just kept showing these connections with people in need and help, and it just kept working. We just felt like we were on a path that we were supposed to be on. We just looked at each other and said, I don't think God's done yet.
7: I'm Sarah Sutton. To hear the full interview, visit klove.com/godstories.

know about you, but I am so incredibly grateful that God waits for us with open arms, even when we go in the completely wrong direction. He's like, come on back. I love you. Here's Josiah Queen with The Prodigal on K-Love.

0: put you through it. It's amazing that you can love me like I am.
1: Here to help you stay positive, Kayla.

New music from Tyrion. That's You Remain. It's K-Love. I'm Monica. And I don't know if you've seen the news, looking at like Malibu and Long Beach, California, and just the erosion of the beach and those waves that are absolutely huge. Just praying for that whole area, that God would be with all of those homeowners. Here's Andrew Rip. I Do It Again on K-Love. I still

You know, I was just thinking about K-Love and how it's probably a part of your heart. That was Kane. Anymore on K-Love. I'm Monica. That's how I feel about K-Love. Like, I cannot imagine life without it. I just can't. It's such a blessing to be able to turn on the radio or turn on your app and just listen to uplifting Christian music that points us to Jesus, that offers that hope and encouragement. And it's kind of mind-blowing to think that we are listener-funded, that we are on the air every single day around the country and around the world on the K-Love app because of people like you who've given. 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
2: 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Praise God. 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The God that we worship and serve is big enough to hold on to those things for us. I just want to encourage you, wherever you are in your journey, He's big enough to hold on to, and He's holding on to you.
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0: You might have noticed that Gen Z is incredibly hungry for the truth. That's Torin Wells. Breathe on it on K-Love. 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
2: I love this verse from Proverbs 16:24. Gracious words are like a honeycomb, sweetness to the soul and health to the body. It is so beautiful and true. Have you ever been around someone whose words are just like grating? We can use our words to hurt others, to be negative, to gossip and to complain, or we can step into a negative, cynical world where people want to hear gossip and negativity and instead be generous with our words and use them to bring life. When we put God's word in diligently and routinely, the lesser things fall away. God makes us new again and again, and we can be intentional and generous with our words to ourselves, to each other, and to God. I hope today that you will write a note to anyone, to people who need some words of life poured into their hearts. I hope that you will stand up for people who can't stand up for themselves, and I hope you will think before you speak, choosing words that are gifts of light, not ones that cause death.
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2: 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Lord, thank you. 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I'm Amy, and that's your Verse of the Day on K-Love.

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0: Encouragement can go such a long way. That was Franny Cash. Jesus All Along on K-Love. I'm Monica. And seriously, I mean, you have friends and you speak to them and you tell them, you know what? Way to go. Keep it up. You got this. It makes the biggest difference in the world. I have a group of friends and that's what we do for each other. We encourage each other. We constantly tell each other, you know what? You got this. And I'm praying for you and you're amazing and you're smart and I appreciate you and all the things. And we send each other, you know, uplifting sermons and prayers and all the things. There's something powerful about having people, they're not just saying things just to say them. I mean, obviously you want to speak the truth in love if there's something in error or something off, because that's a true friend as well. But that constant flow of encouragement is just, it's priceless.
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2: Hey, what's up? This is Jeremy Camp. You're listening to my new song, Revival, on K-Love. Revival, it's burning in me, shaking the ground beneath my feet. I was actually scrolling through Instagram. I saw all these people saying, Revival is happening now. There's sold-out stadiums everywhere. But really, Revival, it starts with us. It starts with our heart, saying, God, I want to walk in holiness and truly stepping out in that. Revival begins with our heart. So check your heart and say, God, what do you want to do with me so I can walk in the fullness?

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2: There are a whole lot of things in life that feel wobbly. It could be your job, your health, your relationships, but no matter how uncertain things feel, keep Hebrews 12:28 close to your heart. Since we are receiving a kingdom that is unshakable, let us be thankful and please God by worshiping Him with holy fear and awe. Lord, thank you. This world may shake, but God can never be shaken. I'm Amy, and that's your verse of the day on K-Love.

I just want to encourage you to have, like, seriously, the most fabulous day. If you aren't already, if you're just, like, kind of waking up, I hope that things just line up perfectly for you today, that you get all kinds of God moments, and that whatever thing you're worried about, God takes care of. Here's John Reddick holding on Kayla.

0: author.
1: Don't forget, this guy's going on tour this fall, and tickets are going to be available soon. We've got the pre-sale coming up. In fact, you can find out more by sending tickets to 21947. Here's Toby Mac. Lord, it feels good. I'm K-Love.

0: Just your love. Okay, think of all the times that you have listened to K-Love over the years, and it's just been the perfect song at the perfect time. That was Toby Mac. Lord, it feels good. It's K-Love. I was thinking, you know, I cannot imagine life without it. It's literally part of the fabric of most of our lives that listen. And right now, when you give your best gift to listener-funded K-Love at klove.com, you'll be entered in to win a $5,000 Visa gift card. 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
4: Have you ever doubted God's call on your life? 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In 1 Timothy 4, Paul offers this encouragement. 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Be an example to all believers in what you say, in the way you live, in your love, your faith, and your purity. In other words, don't let anyone call you worthless when God has declared you worthy in Jesus Christ. Other people can accuse you, they can cut you down, they can ignore you, but ultimately your calling comes from Him.

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Keyword encouragement. Still with us? Good choice. 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

I hope that you have an amazing day and you are just blessed beyond comprehension. The Caleb Morning Show is up next. Chris Tomlin, here's how good it is.

0: K-Love, we're Carlos and Amy. Now, Allie. Oh, Allie.
1: Oh, no. What?
0: I go, you know, we love you.
1: Yes.
0: But how much did that gelato cost you?
1: Well, I mean, you see.
0: So, Allie went on an impromptu girls trip.
1: I did.
0: And spent more in a gelato than some people do on whole hotel rooms.
2: Oh.
0: That's next on K-Love.

0: There are some things you do and you tell yourself, oh, this better be worth it. K-Love were Carlos and Amy. Allie took a random impromptu girls trip.
1: It was so much fun. Such a last minute trip. And we just decided to kind of go where the wind blew us.
0: Yeah. Things you say when you're young and you're single.
2: There is a part of me. I'm like, oh, Allie, I want to live vicariously through you.
1: Oh, well, honestly.
0: I'll just go wherever my wallet can take me.
1: No, it was so fun though. And we had a couple things in mind what we wanted to do. A couple stores we wanted to go to. Furniture store. And I also was like, let's plan a few things around some yummy food. So I was like, the two things I was after, I was like, good gelato and good donuts. So we find this spot that says online, they're like, they say it's epic gelato. So we go downtown, can't find parking. We find this one random lot and we're like, ah, you know, we'll just park here. We'll deal with paying later. So we go get the gelato.
0: Again, things you say when you're young and single.
2: No budget.
0: No budget. It's fine. It's probably $85 to park here.
1: No, I didn't think it was going to be much. So, you know, I'm like, this is an adventure. So we go get the gelato, which wasn't cheap, but it was delicious.
2: Epic.
1: It was so good.
2: Good.
1: We go back to the car, and as we're leaving the parking lot, I get the text notification that tells me how much the parking was. The parking was over $30. And let me tell you, we weren't even there for 15 minutes.
2: Oh. Ow.
1: So, yeah, most expensive gelato I ever had.
0: So in total, that gelato cost you about $50?
1: About, yeah.
2: Epic.
1: It was worth it, though.
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5: Okay, so here's a wild thought to carry with you. 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Not just loves you the way he sort of has to. He likes you. He enjoys you. He lights up when you walk in the room. You don't have to impress him or clean yourself up first. So go ahead and sit with that one for a minute. Whatever today holds, we're with you. 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
1: Mm-hmm, worth it.
0: Better be for 50 bucks. Caleb, we're Carlos and Amy. Sometimes you go to great lengths for good food.
1: Yes.
0: I lived in Florida for years. Buddy Mike came to visit. He's like, hey, how far are the Florida Keys? I'm like, I think like 4 or 5 hours from here. Why? He's like, I want to go get a piece of key lime pie. Like, you can go to the grocery store.
2: Yes.
0: I think it's easier.
2: We're in Florida.
0: Right. But he's like, no, no, no. I want a piece of real Florida Keys key lime pie.
1: Okay.
0: So he rents a car, drives all the way down.
1: Oh, my.
0: Buys a piece of pie, stays the night at a hotel.
1: Oh,
2: no.
0: And then drives back the next day.
2: Think of that price tag.
1: Yeah, we're talking hundreds right there, right?
0: I mean, a rental car.
2: Yep.
1: Oh.
0: Gas. Hotel. Like hundreds of dollars,
2: yes.
0: Right?
2: Oh my goodness.
0: He gets back. I'm like, how was the pie? He's like, I've had better.
1: Oh!
0: Like, whoa, just go to the grocery store.

Sometimes you just got to remember how good God is. K-Love, we're Carlos and Amy. As this song from Brandon Lake plays, this new one, How Good God Is, what comes to mind? What story immediately pops up? I want to hear it. 800-900-1300.

0: sometimes you've got to be reminded how good God is. I love that new song from Brandon Lakes. It talks about the goodness of God. Sometimes, even in spite of ourselves, our anger, our frustrations, our things, and yet God still loves us and shows his kindness to us. And we took as many phone calls as we could. Here's just little snippets of some of the things people shared about the goodness of God. Caleb, hello.
1: My twin brother got his 3-year chip, fully giving his life to God, and he is a walking, breathing, living testimony.
0: Oh, amen.
2: How special.
1: He healed me of breast cancer, 5 years cancer-free.
0: And it wasn't just you?
1: My mom had cancer at the same time as I did.
2: Oh.
1: And he took that away from her, too.
0: And what's your son's story?
3: He was diagnosed with spinal meningitis. Apparently, he had contracted it. He was a full-blown respirator.
2: Oh.
3: He couldn't breathe on his own. And they told us that if he survived, which the chances were very, very slim, he would be blind, deaf, and mentally delayed. He is absolutely fine. He's a master plumber. He's married and has a family now.
2: Oh.
3: And I give that all to God.
0: Amy, we're
2: talking about
0: like the goodness of God isn't just to make you feel better.
2: Right.
0: Right? Like God will pick you up out of the dirt. God can heal you. God can break chains. Like, there's nothing our God can't do.
2: And maybe you're sitting here thinking, man, I want to be able to celebrate, but there's something in my life and it's just heavy. I have a lot that I'm going through. We have K-Love pastors and they're available right now. Whatever it is that you are facing, God hasn't given up on you. Reach out to the pastors. They'll pray with you. It's 800-525-5683.
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6: 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We imagine what it would feel like for them to understand the pain they caused. But over time, something strange happens. The person who hurt us may move on while we remain tied to the wound. That's why forgiveness matters so deeply. Forgiveness does not say the wound didn't matter. It releases the burden of vengeance into God's hands. At the cross, Jesus prayed for those who were crucifying him. Father, forgive them. When we forgive, we step into the freedom Jesus modeled. And friends, forgiveness is not weakness. Forgiveness is the pathway to freedom. 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
2: There are a whole lot of things in life that feel wobbly. It could be your job, your health, your relationships, but no matter how uncertain things feel, keep Hebrews 12:28 close to your heart. Since we are receiving a kingdom that is unshakable, let us be thankful and please God by worshiping him with holy fear and awe. Lord, thank you. This world may shake, but God can never be shaken. I'm Amy, and that's your verse of the day on K-Love.

0: Sometimes you got to hear it, that God is still at work. Because we forget. K-Love, we're Carlos and Amy. What's your story?
1: My son is now 26, but when he was 6 days old, he became ill, so we took him to his pediatrician. Long story short, he was airlifted from Jonesboro to Children's Hospital in Little Rock, Arkansas. And he was diagnosed with spinal meningitis. Apparently, he had contracted it. He was a full-blown respirator. Oh. He couldn't breathe on his own. And they told us that if he survived, which the chances were very, very slim, he would be blind, deaf, and mentally delayed. He is absolutely fine. He's a master plumber. He's married and has a family now. Oh. And I give that all to God.
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0: Whenever you're having a get-together with new friends or new people, you do an icebreaker.
1: They're the best!
0: Fun games to get everybody in,
1: yep,
0: right?
1: Yep.
0: This is one that we should all take off of our icebreaker list.
1: No, there's never a bad icebreaker!
0: Amy, this is the first.
1: Oh!
0: Wait till you hear what our buddy Garth had to go through next on K-Love.

0: party games should bring people together.
1: And they do!
0: Not this one. K-Love, we're Carlos and Amy. Good morning. Garth joining us today. And you recently went to a party at your pastor's house?
2: There's a church up the road. The worship pastor invited us over with me and Emmy and a bunch of other people to him and his wife's house for a spelling bee. And
1: wait, a spelling bee?
2: A spelling bee, yeah.
0: I would never go to a spelling bee game night.
1: Hey, come on, it's an outreach.
0: Let's play Uno. let's play Apple Scrabble. Snobbly.
1: Yeah.
0: Hey guys, my house, party. What are we doing? Having a spelling bee. We're going to see who's the biggest idiot in my friend group.
1: Oh my gosh.
2: Spoiler, it was me.
1: So you went, Garth.
2: I did go.
0: Was this a legit spelling bee?
2: I didn't know it was going to be a spelling bee. It was a back to school bash.
1: Like Methuselah. Like what words did they give you?
0: No one knows how to spell Methuselah.
2: What is Methuselah?
1: He's an old guy in the Bible. He's an old, it's fine.
0: The oldest man to ever live in the Bible?
1: Yes, Methuselah. Oh. It's fine.
0: Bro.
1: So what the words that you got, what were they like?
2: Oh man.
1: Church?
2: I couldn't spell nuance.
1: Nuance is hard.
0: Well, because there's an A in there you don't see coming.
1: N-U-A-N-C-E. I don't know.
2: I showed up and it was this whole back to school party, a bunch of Uncrustables and juice boxes. I was like, this is so fun. This is like a back to school themed party. And then this guy calls us all over. He goes, all right, time for the spelling bee. I go,
0: wow.
2: I was so, guys, I was so cooked. And it was so much better.
1: Was it an outreach or what was it? Just a youth?
2: No,
0: it was this is how you get people to never come to our church reach.
1: Oh my God. That's true. I would have gone, but it is unique.
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4: 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It's Toby Mac, and this is the story behind my song, Lord, It Feels Good. Lord, it feels good. How are we possibly going to know that God loves us if we don't give Him a voice into our lives by stopping and opening His Word? I wrote this one after one of those moments where I stopped. It's supposed to make you smile, bob your head, as you should be doing, because Lord, it feels good to be loved by you.
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6: There are a whole lot of things in life that feel wobbly. It could be your job, your health, your relationships, but no matter how uncertain things feel, keep Hebrews 12:28 close to your heart. Since we are receiving a kingdom that is unshakable, let us be thankful and please God by worshiping Him with holy fear and awe. Lord, thank you. This world may shake, but God can never be shaken. I'm Amy, and that's your verse of the day on K-Love.

0: strong.
1: If you have ever stood in front of a class,
2: oh, dude,
1: and you have misspelled a word,
3: oh, mortifying.
1: You will never forget it.
3: That's right.
1: And never misspell it again.
3: Yes.
1: K-Love, we're Carlos and Amy, and Garth will never misspell nuance ever again.
2: N-U-A-N-C-E.
3: Good job. See? Yes.
2: Let's go.
3: Are you sure? Yes. Is that right? Yeah, positive.
4: Oh. Look,
1: I misspelled the word argue.
4: Oh.
3: Well, how did you spell it?
4: A-R-G-U-E.
1: Thank you, Amy.
3: But
1: thank you.
3: How did you spell it?
1: Can you say that next time without the tone of you moron?
4: No, that was not my tone. Like,
1: there was a total tone of, Carlos, how do you misspell that?
3: Well, I was
1: in the sixth grade.
4: Oh. In the fourth grade, I misspelled gorilla.
1: What, only one
4: you
1: L?
4: You mix up the R's and the L's because the R is singular and the L is double.
1: Mm-hmm. But again, you don't forget the word. And the fact that you went to a church party at your pastor's house where it's like, hey, everybody, we're going to see who cannot spell well. Now, Al, what did you do?
3: I don't think I...
1: Allie's like, I did soccer. We didn't need spelling.
3: No, I did the poetry slam. I didn't ever do like...
1: A poetry slam?
3: Like literally, you would recite poems.
2: Yep.
3: Yeah, you'd memorize poems. Wow. I never did the spelling bees.
1: Instead of rap battling?
3: I was poetry slamming. Absolutely. No,
2: where'd you go to school?
3: I went to school in Sacramento, California.
1: See,
2: makes sense.
1: In SoCal, they rap battle. In Northern California, it's different. It's eeny, meeny, miny, mo, catch a tiger by his toe.
3: Hey. Or something like that.
4: Can we do it? I want to try it. Would you introduce us to how to do it?
3: I absolutely would love to.
2: Oh my gosh.
3: Seriously.
4: Amy, I want to try it.
1: All right. Poetry slams next on K-Love.
4: Yes. Woo!

0: As a kid, you grew up listening to your ABCs, doing your spelling bees, but you've never done anything quite like this. K-Love were Carlos and Amy. For Allie, it was poetry slams. So we've come up with our version of a poetry slam game. Garth from Good Source is joining us this morning. He's here with us.
1: Oh boy.
0: The three of you will compete and okay. I will judge your poetry.
2: What the heck? How did you get out of it?
1: There's no way.
0: I made up the game.
3: Oh my goodness.
2: I was the one who asked to play it.
0: Yeah, and I created the game. So here we go.
3: No.
0: I asked ChatGPT to make the game and it did. Thank you, Chat.
1: I was about to say.
0: According to Chat, these are the rules. Okay. These are the rules. I will give each of you a topic.
3: Yep.
0: I will give each of you a vibe.
3: Oh, okay.
0: And then you will have the next two songs on K-Love to create your poem.
3: Okay.
1: All right. Amy, how are you so excited about this?
2: This is going to be a fun adventure, Garth.
0: Amy is, I've never seen her so excited for a new game.
2: It's going to totally stink, but it's fun.
0: All right. So instead of a rap battle, it's a poetry slam. Mm-hmm. Amy, your topic. Ready?
2: Oh boy. Yes, I'm so ready.
0: What happens when you visit the gas station at 2 a.m.?
3: Okay.
4: Oh.
0: Your vibe? Excitement.
3: Oh, of course. She can do this well.
0: Which I think fits Amy really well.
4: At 2
0: All right.
4: a.m.
0: Allie, are you ready?
3: I'm ready.
0: Your topic? Your childhood bedroom.
3: Okay.
0: Your vibe? Heartbreak.
3: Oh, so sad. Okay.
0: I mean, I think you'd be all right with that one.
3: Okay, Carlos. Oh, my goodness.
2: Oh, my gosh.
3: Wow.
0: All right, Garth, your topic. Are you ready?
1: Uh-huh.
0: Your family group text.
1: Okay.
0: Your vibe? Ashamed.
1: So every day.
3: Oh, my gosh.
0: All right. You have your topics. Ooh. You have your vibes. Next, we'll hear their poetry on K-Love.

0: so long.
1: K-Love, we're Carlos and Amy, and in honor of Allie's upbringing, we're doing Poetry Slam.
2: This is so much fun.
1: So the rules are as follows. Each of you are given a topic and a vibe, and then a few songs to come up with a rhyme or a poem to tell your story. Let's have Allie go first.
2: Oh, okay.
1: Since this was kind of your idea.
2: Yes. Okay, well, listen.
1: Allie, what was your topic and your vibe?
2: My topic was childhood bedroom and heartbreak.
1: Heartbreak was your vibe.
2: So sad.
1: All right, your poem.
2: The room where I dreamed of who I'd be, with posters on walls and a heart full of dreams. A bed where I cried, laughed, hoped, and grew. A little room that shaped the person I'd become. Then heartbreak came, as growing up will do, teaching me that goodbye can make room for what's new. I left that room, but one thing stayed true. A little bit of that kid still lives in you.
3: Oh, wow! She has some expertise there,
1: so,
3: guys.
1: Hey, we don't clap, we snap, right?
2: Yes. Well done. Snap.
3: Really?
2: Well done.
4: I gotta know.
1: I have no idea.
4: I can't share mine.
1: Okay, so Allie, well done.
2: Thank you.
1: We'll come back and see how Garth and Amy do. But that bar was set real high.
4: No.

0: All right, here we go. So round two of our poetry slam. Allie went first. Well done.
1: Thank you. Great job.
0: Her vibe was heartbreak. Mm-hmm. Her topic was her room. Mm-hmm. Childhood bedroom.
1: Yes.
0: Garth, we'll have you go next.
2: Okay.
0: This is K-Love. We're Carlos and Amy. Now, what's your topic? What's your vibe?
2: My topic is family group texts. And my vibe is ashamed.
0: Which I feel like every Gen Z person feels that way about their family texts. So you're made for this. Go for it. What do you got?
2: All right. Family group texts. What could be next? We talk about things we shouldn't. You may want me to share, but I wouldn't. From not so great jokes to pictures of our dog, we'd for sure make it on a blog. Don't ask my parents what we discuss. It might make my boss fuss. I might be the one to blame, which brings me deep shame. I know my family group chat is secure, but I could still do a better job to mature.
0: Aww.
1: There you go.
0: I like that. Allie's still in the lead.
1: Are you the voter?
0: That's from the beginning. I was the judge.
1: He's the decider. Okay.
0: Okay. So currently, the leaderboard stands Allie first place.
2: Yep.
0: Garth, close second.
1: You did great, Garth.
0: I would never say last. Close second. Amy.
3: JoJo, I'm excited for yours. Right.
1: Okay, so mine was, what happens when you visit the gas station at 2 a.m. and you have to be excited?
0: All right, that's your topic and your vibe.
1: Ready?
0: Yes.
1: You walk in looking for a pop, but instead you hear a song and you rock. You find some chips, looking around, feeling hip. When you spot a tired mom coming home from work, together you drop your treats and start to twerk. Realizing you're alive, thank you, Jesus. Joy in your heart and a hot dog in your hand.
2: Get out of here. My gosh.
0: I don't know what just happened.
1: Oh, my goodness.
2: I think I blacked out.
0: I think half the nation just blacked out.
3: Also, did you use the word twerk, Amy Jo?
0: She did.
2: And then said Jesus right afterwards.
0: And then we all need Jesus after that poem. Okay, so Allie wins.
2: Wait, but who got second?
0: I'm giving it to Garth.
2: Yes!
1: Wait, what?
2: Let's go!
1: There was so much energy with mine.
0: Yeah, I think there was a little too much energy.
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5: John 14:26 in the NIV says, "But the Advocate, the Holy Spirit, whom the Father will send in my name, will teach you all things and will remind you of everything I've said to you." 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

0: I have never been more scared at work ever than what happened this morning.
1: This is our Caleb building.
0: Oh, just wait until you hear what happened and what I did next.

0: prayer.
1: You walk into work wanting to feel safe, and you should feel safe. And that's the absolute opposite of what I felt this morning. Caleb, we are Carlos and Amy.
2: Amy, this is the Caleb building. Like, we have security. There are angels. No, no, Jesus. No. Like, we're fine.
3: All around.
1: I'm still shaking.
2: Because there's a hedge of protection around this building. I pray for it daily.
1: I agree, but just wait until you hear what happens. And so I walk in like normal. I hit the elevator button up.
2: Uh-huh.
1: I walk into the elevator. The doors close. And all of a sudden, the elevator starts to go down.
3: No, no, no, no, no.
1: To our deep, dark basement. And the only way it would have gone down there in my head is I'm thinking, somebody's in the basement. They're waiting for me.
3: Yeah.
1: And so I'm saying, no, no, no, no, no, no, no, no, no. And the elevator keeps going down.
2: You think they're like, there's a serial killer down there waiting for you?
1: I was so, so nervous. And so the doors open and another kicker, the lights were on.
3: Which
1: we have motion activated lights here at the building. And so I thought, somebody has to be down here. And I didn't know what to do. So my immediate response...
3: Oh, no.
1: I just yelled out the elevator, Jesus is bigger!
4: When I get scared, I'll think of you and close my eyes and smile.
2: This is Amy.
1: This is true.
5: God is bigger than the mighty man.
3: Yep.
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1: The doors eventually closed, and it took me up to the floor I wanted to arrive at, and I'm safe today.
2: Amy, you probably just hit the wrong button the first time.
1: No, I didn't. I was very alert at 3 a.m.
2: Yeah.
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0: lot of things. 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
2: 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And that was amazing to me.
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0: Here's how good God is. K-Love, we're Carlos and Amy. He knows every mistake you'll make today, knows every mistake you'll make tomorrow, and yet still wants to love you right now.
1: Wow. Thank you, God. We're Carlos and Amy. This is K-Love and Rachel Purcell.

It feels like something nearly every Christian's already done, and yet you'd be surprised how many haven't. That's next on Caleb.

0: It's weird how some things make you feel shame for no reason.
1: Mm.
0: And baptism can be that. Caleb or Carlos, Naomi. And what I mean by that is this. Let's say you've been a Christian for, Allie, how long?
2: Oh, 30 some odd years.
0: 30 some odd years. Wow, you've girl. Known Jesus.
2: Mm-hmm.
0: And you've never been baptized.
2: I haven't. And I feel so exposed to be talking about this right now.
1: And you use the word expose. Why do you feel that way?
2: I mean, I think I feel exposed and quite frankly, yeah, a little bit of shame that I have not made the public proclamation that I follow Jesus. I make it, right? People
1: yes.
2: know it is known. I made that decision at a very young age, but I have not actually been baptized.
0: What's funny is Allie this morning brought this really sweet like story about this older man
2: yes.
0: getting baptized and all these things they did for him. And then she's like, I've never done that.
2: Yeah.
0: But now you've, I think, finally made the decision.
2: Yeah,
0: like,
2: yeah.
0: What's the heart change here?
2: I think, I don't know if it's a heart change. I think I just started to let my guard down to go, hey, you know what? It doesn't matter what anyone thinks. It doesn't matter that I'm 30 something choosing to get baptized. I've been a Christian for 30 some odd years. It's okay. And I think realizing like, I don't actually care that others may judge me for waiting so long.
0: I don't think anybody will.
1: No, because I put myself like in the crowd. And if I were seeing you, Allie, my heart would immediately leap.
0: Yeah.
1: Because, I mean, anybody getting baptized, you're celebrating and you're so excited. But to see you as an adult saying, it is that important to me to proclaim that I am going down and I'm up, coming up a new person.
2: Yeah.
1: That's exciting. Whether you've been a Christian for 2 decades or 1 year.
2: Right.
0: But I don't, like, I get where you're feeling it. Because this is everybody for everything. Is we feel our own guilt and we assume everybody knows. We feel exposed.
2: Right.
0: Like, oh, I've been following Jesus for 30 years. I've never done this. I'm so embarrassed. Well, who cares? Welcome to the party right now. This is like before you get to know Jesus for the first time. Like, I've done all these bad things and God, I know that you know, but then everyone else will now know that I've not chosen you before this. Who cares? Just come home.
1: Yes.
0: Like, that's Jesus with so many things. He's like, I know all these things already. He knows you ain't been baptized yet, Allie.
2: Right? He does. This is true.
0: All he's saying is, hey, when you're ready, I'm here.
2: Mm-hmm.
0: So like maybe you're like, Allie, you've been a Christian forever. If you are ready, don't miss it. Baptism is a beautiful, beautiful expression of your faith. And it is true, Allie, when you go under that water, you will come up and you will feel it's so hard to explain. It's so beautiful. You will feel so good.
3: We've been keeping a secret.
4: Shh, be quiet.
3: For what feels like forever.
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6: It's incredible how powerful words spoken over you can be. The Bible says that life and death is in the power of the tongue. And you might have had different limitations, lies, or labels spoken over you. But fortunately, in Jesus' name, the words that God speaks can be more powerful than the loudest voice in your life. I heard about a young man who went into the studio that had signed him in Hollywood to be an actor for their studio, making a bunch of different films. And they called him in to let him go, telling him he had no future in Hollywood, no future in that business. And on the way out, they said, by the way, you should also consider changing your name because that name is far too pretentious for a young man to have. Well, fortunately, Harrison Ford didn't listen to what was said that day. And we have Han Solo and Indiana Jones as a result. So don't listen to the words the world speaks over you. Let God's voice be the loudest one in your life.
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1: There are a whole lot of things in life that feel wobbly. It could be your job, your health, your relationships, but no matter how uncertain things feel, keep Hebrews 12:28 close to your heart. Since we are receiving a kingdom that is unshakable, let us be thankful and please God by worshiping Him with holy fear and awe. Lord, thank you. This world may shake, but God can never be shaken. I'm Amy, and that's your verse of the day on K-Love.

0: K-Love, we're Carlos and Amy. So excited for Allie, finally, finally.
1: Finally. Wow.
0: And you wonder why she feels guilt and shame.
1: I know, seriously.
2: We're proud of you,
0: we're proud of you.
1: Thanks, Amy.
0: And so excited for you to get baptized.
1: Yeah, yeah. I mean, it's a long time coming. 30-some-odd years old, and I've been a Christian since I was little, but I think I just got to the point year over year where I kept feeling like in my 20s, I'm like, oh, I'm too old. My late 20s, I'm too old. Early 30s, I'm too old. And it's like, there's no time like the present.
0: Well, yes. You always gonna be too old at this point.
2: I love
0: that
2: it, though.
0: That ain't changing.
2: Because you reached out to your youth pastor.
1: Yes.
2: And said, hey, would you be willing to baptize me?
1: Yes. So my plan is the next time I go visit family to be baptized.
2: Yes.
1: And I'm so excited about it. And I'm not going to have any shame or feel too exposed. I'm just like, hey, this is a public proclamation and I'm going to talk about what it took me to get here. I don't want anyone else to feel shame about it.
0: Yes. And I think that's why I love that you're sharing, because I know there's somebody else hearing you right now that is in the exact same place.
1: Yeah.
0: They've been going to church all their life. Yep. They've been saved. They love Jesus, but they've just never done this.
1: Mm-hmm.
0: And maybe you feel the same shame, like, well, I should have done it years ago, so I'm just not gonna, because God knows my heart. He does.
1: Yep.
0: But like, I'm telling you, there's something beautiful about baptism. There's something beautiful about walking in and saying all of that guilt and shame, all of that embarrassment or whatever I've been feeling and any other junk I might carry into those waters. When I come out, it stays there.
1: Yep, leave it there.
0: Take me to the river right now, right? Where's Jamie McDonald?

0: I know that I am blessed to work here. I love K-Love. I love working at K-Love. I've got the world's greatest job, in my opinion.
1: Yes.
0: But it's driving me.

0: If you work in HR, you've got a pretty difficult job.
1: Yes, you do.
0: Because workplace communications, keeping everyone on the same page, not an easy task. K-Love, we're Carlos and Amy, so I say that to preface this. I love our HR, I love our IT department, and I know they're working hard, but somebody's got to get a handle on this.
1: I need to know what's happening.
0: Amy, I know you get the same notifications I do.
1: Okay.
0: How many prayer email requests are we going to get? I can't with this.
1: I just got one for 11:45 prayer, and obviously it's the morning right now.
0: So let me tell you, and this is a beautiful part of the ministry that you give to, is here at K-Love, we have three times a day.
1: That's right.
0: Where all of our employees can go to stop down and pray for our listeners, pray for our country, pray for our families, and just keep us covered in prayer.
1: Yes.
0: And these prayer times are important. There's one in the morning, one around midday, and one a little towards the evening. So no matter what time you're in the building, we would like you to get to one.
1: It's beautiful, yes.
0: It's a part of our ministry, and it's something that you make possible. So thank you, right? But we just got, I guess, a new email software or a new calendar scheduling software. I don't know what's wrong.
1: We're getting about 100 emails a day to confirm prayer time.
0: I checked my email yesterday.
1: Oh, no.
0: I left here with like 7.
1: Sure.
0: My little notification bubbles at 7. I'm
1: yes.
0: Like, I can live with 7. It feels like a holy number. I'll check those later.
1: Oh.
0: I, after practice last night, looked at my phone. 165 emails.
1: And they're all prayer invites?
0: And I didn't know what it was. Like in my head, I'm like, what? Did someone get fired? Like, is something happening? Do I need to go to the station? Like, is there an emergency? I opened up my email inbox. Prayer time. Prayer time. Prayer time. Prayer time. And then there's these emails, these follow-up emails from like IT and
1: yes.
0: HR saying, hey, wait, there's a problem. Hey, we're working on it. We're trying to fix it. Don't disregard. Amy, this morning, how many have we had?
1: Probably another 50.
0: Another like 4 dozen emails?
1: Listen, this is very silly and a little overwhelming, but maybe we need those prayer emails.
0: And that's what I'm saying. Like, Lord, maybe you're trying to tell us something.
1: That's right.
0: Maybe we should all pray. Okay. Maybe right, no matter where you are right now, maybe take 5 minutes during the next song and let's all just pray. Not just for K-Love, for a whole nation. Maybe God's trying to get our attention.
2: You know that K-Love shirt that you've seen on your favorite DJ? 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
4: 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What if we told you it's not about being good enough? What if we told you that there is Jesus who literally is love?
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2: There are a whole lot of things in life that feel wobbly. 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Lord, thank you. This world may shake, but God can never be shaken. I'm Amy, and that's your verse of the day on K-Love.

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0: We hear people say all the time, don't worry about tomorrow, right? Because we're not supposed to worry as Christians.
1: Yes.
0: But there's a medical reason why you shouldn't.
1: Oh.
0: That makes so much sense as a believer. Next on Kayla.

0: We know we're not supposed to worry.
1: Oh.
0: And yet.
1: We still worry.
0: Okay, love, we're Carlos and Amy. There's this doctor I follow on Instagram, and he's a believer, but a medical professional, so he shares kind of both at the same time.
1: Like scriptures and why physically we shouldn't do certain things?
0: Exactly. So he's talking about what fear, worry, stress does to your body.
1: Uh-uh.
0: He's like, it disrupts your hormones in a way that it makes everything from your digestion to your cellular repair go all wonky.
1: Hello, perimenopausal woman. I can completely relate.
0: Which is why he's like, look, in the book of Matthew, it says, do not worry about tomorrow.
1: Yeah.
0: Because when you worry, you go into survival mode. Hmm. That's not healthy. But when you say, Lord, I trust you with my tomorrow, now you're saying, I'm at peace. And when your body is at rest and at peace, it creates what he says are the conditions for healing at a cellular level.
1: Ooh.
0: So think about it. Peace restores you mentally, physically, spiritually. When you say, Lord, I trust you with my tomorrow, you are literally healing yourself from a cellular level inside your body. All the way to Jesus.
1: So how do we stop the worry?
0: That's the next thing.
2: Hey, your wardrobe called.
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There are special events that only happen in youth group. K-Love, we are Carlos and Amy, and how many of them did you do? That's coming up.

0: These two words, oh, they bring back so many memories. Youth group. That's right, Kayla. We are Carlos and Amy, and I have found the youth group checklist, and we're going to see how many of them you guys can check off.
1: Okay.
2: I mean, this got to be from back in the day, though, right?
0: Come on.
2: We're talking like the 90s.
0: Yeah. All right. How about the WWJD bracelet?
1: Oh, yeah. We all had those.
2: I have in every color.
0: And it was always up your wrist,
2: well,
0: right?
2: Only in the colors of the, was it the red, white?
0: Yes. The blood of Jesus.
1: Oh, my goodness.
0: Yes.
2: The gospel story in colors.
0: Yes. Yeah. I also had the beaded bracelet, too. So when somebody asked, I could tell them about Jesus and salvation.
1: Oh.
0: How about Jesus Freak? You either had it in cassette or CD.
2: Add it on compact disc.
0: There you go. I actually did have it on cassette. Survived a youth group lock-in.
1: Oh, absolutely. Those were insane.
2: I have the scars to prove it.
0: Me too. And we actually had one at the roller rink, which
2: both
0: was my very
2: mental thing. And physical.
0: Oh.
2: Bro, have I told you my lock-in story?
1: No.
0: Please.
2: Oh, my goodness.
0: Carlos.
2: So let me tell you about the video they would play of the fake rapture.
1: Oh, no.
2: I've never
1: they
2: told
1: didn't.
2: You this?
0: No, why?
2: I grew up in Scare Tactic Church.
1: Okay.
2: All of the youth group kids brought their unsaved kids to the fun lock-in.
1: Nope.
2: All the youth group kids knew that around midnight, when everyone's kind of drifty and sleepy and not really paying attention, we'd slowly kind of sneak out of the room, leaving our unsaved friends by the only TV that all of a sudden cuts on with a fake news broadcast of the end of the world.
0: That's really scary.
2: And the rapture. And then our youth pastor walks out and says, had this been real,
0: oh boy.
2: Do you know where you would go?
0: Okay.
1: Yes.
2: Let me introduce you to Jesus. You got me singing hallelujah. Oh yeah, I survived that.
1: Oh my goodness. I'm glad they don't do that anymore.
0: Wow.
2: The rest of Amy's checklist next.
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0: You're either going to smile, laugh, or maybe even cry when you think about your memories from youth group.
1: Stop. No weapon formed against me shall prosper. I'm more than a conqueror. Can I get a witness up in here?
0: Come on. Kayla, we are Carlos and Amy, and we're going through the youth group checklist from the 90s and things that you remember experiencing yourself, like the church van on the way to camp.
2: Oh, yeah, that was kind of stinky. All the boys in there taking their shoes off.
0: Guys, not only the van, but the bus. My husband and I were so young as youth pastors, and this was before you had your phone to give you directions. And my husband literally for an hour drove in a complete circle, and we were completely late to camp.
2: Because you guys were using paper MapQuest.
0: Yeah, huh? We had no idea, and it was dark.
3: You get one turn off paper MapQuest, and you are lost.
0: You are in trouble. Or did you guys ever go to see you at the pole?
2: Yes.
0: Always. That was tradition. Oh, that made me cry just to see the people show up. Or use the bookstore listening stations.
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0: That's
3: 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Like, cool, mom, I'm going to go listen to Britney Spears' new record with the headphones on. You go to the Christian bookstore.
0: Yes.
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0: Yes.
3: Like, you do it all, yeah.
0: And you're dancing, or you sat through a too long testimony night.
2: Oh, yeah, we've all done that a time or two.
3: Those are beautiful, but after a while.
0: You get a little sleepy.
3: Yeah.

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0: There are certain traditions you want to keep within the family.
1: Sure.
0: Caleb, we're Carlos and Amy. There's a tradition my children learned over the weekend.
1: Okay.
0: If you've ever been on the campus of Texas A&M University, you've probably heard the Aggie War Hymn. It's their chant to like amp up their team, amp up their crowd, get everyone hyped up because we're the Aggies and we're going to win, right? So we went to our very first A&M football game from my birthday over the weekend. Yes. My boys experienced it and loved it.
1: And you had been teaching them some of the songs leading up to the big game.
0: And I knew that they were learning a war hymn.
1: Yes.
0: That included the usage of a very biblical place.
1: Oh.
0: None of us want to go to.
1: The opposite of heaven.
0: Brandon Lake sings about it quite often.
1: Yes. Okay. We're following.
0: And I told the boys, hey, when the song is played, I will allow you to sing the song. But that's it.
1: No other time will you use this word.
0: No other time.
1: Okay, gotcha.
0: Okay, cool. Get a note from the teacher.
1: No.
0: My youngest, Judah.
1: Who's in first grade?
0: First grade.
1: Yep.
0: How was your weekend? Everyone's kind of telling the fun stuff they did over Labor Day. I went to a cookout at my dad's house. We went to a water park. We did slides. We had a whatever, right? And then Judah gets to his turn.
1: Uh-oh.
0: He went to a Texas A&M football game. Oh, Judah, what was your favorite thing? Singing the war hymn. Judah, what does it sound like?
1: Oh, no.
0: Tell the class.
1: No. He didn't.
0: He starts singing.
1: That Judah.
0: His heart is so pure. Oh. He is such a good kid that when he got to the word, he changed it from the place and called it the world. So it was, you know, beat the world.
1: Yes.
0: And nothing else. So the very funny and sweet note from the teacher just told us as parents how good of a little boy we are raising and how thankful she was that he didn't use the other word she figured would be in its place.
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3: Dale Carnegie, in his book, How to Win Friends and Influence People, says a person's name is to that person the sweetest and most important sound in any language. I hope you know that Jesus knows your name. What my friend Rabbi Jason Sobel recently reminded me is Jesus thought of each of us by name when he died on the cross. That is so moving to me. I will never get over it. So on the days you feel like nobody understands you, he does. On the days you find yourself sitting alone at church and don't want to be, he's right there with you. On the days you're overwhelmed with everyone's opinions and thoughts about your life, he is ready to listen. On the days you're wrestling with guilt and shame over the unhealthy pattern you thought you'd overcome, he's ready to hear about it and extend grace. He knows you and he knows your name. Jesus thought of you as he hung on the cross, and his sacrifice changed everything for you and me. Thanks be to God.
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1: There are a whole lot of things in life that feel wobbly. It could be your job, your health, your relationships, but no matter how uncertain things feel, keep Hebrews 12:28 close to your heart. Since we are receiving a kingdom that is unshakable, let us be thankful and please God by worshiping him with holy fear and awe. Lord, thank you. This world may shake, but God can never be shaken. I'm Amy, and that's your Verse of the Day on K-Love.

0: Hey, love, we're Carlos and Amy. The things your kids don't say, hallelujah.
1: Yes.
0: Thank you, Judah.
1: Yes.
0: So my son learned the Aggie war hymn. There's a word in the war hymn that we don't allow him to use outside of a Texas A&M football stadium when you were singing along with 100,000 of the people, right?
1: Oh, boy.
0: But at class, he did edit the word out. Thank the good Lord. He changed the place Brandon Lake will sing about and called it the world. So... good job, Judah.
1: Do you remember, I was thinking of this when you shared your story, those editors that you could put to your TV and they would take out cuss words.
0: I think VidAngel does something like that now.
1: Yes,
0: where it like edits movies for you so you can watch it without the violence and the bad words.
1: We had this sweet, sweet pastor's wife and she had it at the absolute highest level because when you say Jesus Christ, you say it in a beautiful way, but there's also a way that it's not very beautiful.
0: Yeah.
1: Yes, and
0: yeah.
1: It's not beautiful. And so she had her little box set to the highest, but she always listened to preachers and messages on TV. And so for weeks, she came to me and she was talking to me about one of these messages. And she said, but these messages, the pastors, they keep going in and out because they were saying Jesus Christ
0: in a beautiful way,
1: giving him glory. But yet this box was cutting out all of their messages.

I hate to break it to you. You may not be as cool as you thought you were. I'm Scott. I'm so glad you're listening to K-Love. I'll tell you how you realize how uncool you are.

0: certain things you read are hilarious because they just hit the nail on the head. I'm Scott. I'm so glad you're listening to K-Love because I read something on Instagram today and maybe you can relate. I used to think I was cool. Now I say things like, I found the shirt at Costco. I'm so relieved they canceled. My coffee has collagen and 20 grams of protein. And this is definitely my favorite magnesium brand. 4 out of 5? Absolutely things I say with an exclamation point. I'll leave it up to you to guess which one isn't.
1: We've been keeping a secret.
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1: For what feels like forever. 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And thanks for hanging in there. We think it was worth the wait.
3: 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You are allowed to enjoy this. Whatever is going right in your world, you don't have to brace for the other shoe to drop. Let the good be good. Soak it up. Give yourself permission to smile about it. We're over here cheering you on. A little hope for your day from K-Love.
4: Literally, God saved my life. 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This allowed me to witness to other people. You make a huge impact. You know, I'm just riding down the road just praising God.
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5: There are a whole lot of things in life that feel wobbly. It could be your job, your health, your relationships, but no matter how uncertain things feel, keep Hebrews 12:28 close to your heart. Since we are receiving a kingdom that is unshakable, let us be thankful and please God by worshiping Him with holy fear and awe. Lord, thank you. This world may shake, but God can never be shaken. I'm Amy, and that's your verse of the day on K-Love.

know if you've heard, but you have a chance of winning a $5,000 Visa gift card. I'm Scott. I'll tell you how you can make sure you are in it to win it next.

We could not do at K-Love what we do every day without you. And that's just the plain and simple truth. And I'm so grateful for that, honestly. K-Love is listener funded, which means K-Love wouldn't be on the air playing the music that you love and the conversations that you enjoy without people just like you and me who love listening and give because we want to see God continue to use K-Love. And right now, if you would give something, anything, it could be a monthly gift, it could be a one-time gift, but when you do, at klove.com right now, you are in to win a $5,000 Visa gift card. This is so cool because it's been generously donated by some friends who realized that without some help, K-Love wouldn't be here. And their little encouragement, their way of saying thank you for giving right now, and just to give you a chance to win. If that would bless you and your family, thanks so much for helping, doing what you can at klove.com. And know that when you do, you're reaching people every day with the love and the hope of Jesus. I have a privileged seat to hear stories of how God uses this ministry every single day. And there's not a day that goes by, I promise you, that I'm not just amazed by how God uses the right song at the right time in someone's life. And if that's something you want to be a part of, man, thanks for joining us. Thanks for being a part of the team. Just go to klove.com right now. And the reason I encourage you to do it now is because time is running out to get you in on this

A good God is. Brandon Lake's new one. Such a great song, man. I'm Scott. I'm so glad you're listening to K-Love. There is a country artist who is preaching the gospel and pointing people to Jesus every night on tour. I'll tell you who she is next.

0: I don't know about you, but I get excited when people use their platform that God has given them to speak life to others, to point people to Jesus. And country music star Ella Langley does that. I had a chance to see her in concert earlier this year. And every concert, she takes time during the show to point people to Jesus and share her own testimony of how God has changed her life. And recently, she was in South Florida and shared this.
1: That's the enemy. The UK is the enemy speaking to me. And if you don't remember any part of my set, if you don't remember a single song or single moment in tonight, I hope you remember this one right here. You can. You might feel like you can't, but you can. You can because of Him. And it took me a lot of years to figure that out. But I'm so grateful that I have, and ever since I have, I can't stop talking about it. I can't stop sharing it. I'm so grateful that I get to live this life. I get to wake up every single day with a God that loves me. And I get every single day? So everything else is a cherry on top for me. I want you to focus on this, and I want you to take this in. Because we are not granted tomorrow. We are only in the moment that we get to live. And I'm so grateful to have this one. And on the days that you feel your worst, I want you to remember, no matter how tough it gets, there will be a moment that you are back to love and life again.
0: That's so good, man. I love that Ella's using her platform to speak life to other people and to point them to Jesus. Coming up next, speaking of Ella Langley, there is a guy who has reimagined what Ella Langley's Choosing Texas would sound like being sung with the words of Glorious Day. And it's amazing.
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Hey, I'm Scott, and I'm guessing if you are listening to Caleb, it's because you love music. And if you do, I'm so glad you're here for this. I cannot wait to share what I've got coming for you next. It is a guy who's imagined what it would sound like with Ella Langley's Choosing Texas mashed up with Passion's Glorious Day.

If you love music, I'm guessing that you're going to be pretty impressed with this. I'm Scott. I'm so glad you are listening to K-Love at this moment because I'm a nerd for this kind of stuff. I love when you find creative musicians who reimagine a song, or a couple of songs in this case. But there's this guy who has come up with a version. His name is Solo Ray, of Ella Langley's number one song, Choosin' Texas, and Passion's worship song, Glorious Day. And it is amazing.

0: Dude, that's so fun. 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
4: 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Because it really looks good on you. 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
5: It's been a really hard year. 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And the music just reminds me every day that I'm not alone, even though I feel like I am. Jesus is with me, and He never leaves me.
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you just seen a little hope today injected into your life, I'm so glad you're listening to K-Love. I'm Scott. I've got something that will encourage you next. Maybe the best thing you hear all day.

Sometimes it's easy to prioritize everything else in life and forget to prioritize how important it is just to spend a few minutes every day reading God's Word. God speaks to us through His Word. I'm Scott. I'm so glad you're listening to K-Love. It's one of the reasons I love that you can find the K-Love verse of the day on the app. You can just go to the Faith tab anytime to check it out, because those verses remind us of who we are in Christ and who He is as our Heavenly Father. In the world we live in, there are so many voices clamoring for our attention, but the Bible always brings us back to what's true. The world will say, follow your heart, but the Bible reminds us you need a new heart. Follow Jesus. The world says, believe in yourself. The Bible says, believe in someone greater than yourself. His name is Jesus. The world says, live your truth. The Bible says, Jesus is the truth. The world says, love is love. The Bible says, God is love. The reason it's so important to spend time in God's Word every day is because the world offers opinions.

This may sting a little bit if you're anything like me and seek the approval of other people. I'm Scott. I'm glad you're listening to K-Love because it might be the most important thing that you hear all day. I'll share it with you next.

0: grateful for you.
1: Sometimes it takes you a long time to figure things out. I'm Scott. I'm so glad you're listening to K-Love. This has been one that's taken me a long time. And if I'm honest, I still probably struggle with it. Seeking approval. And Jenny Allen just wrote something that is so good. She said, approval is a terrible savior. For so long, I wanted everyone to like me. But she says, the older I got, the more I realized people's opinions had a power over me. I love Jesus, but I also loved what people thought about me. People pleasing led me to anxiety. People pleasing became a prison. And I was in a cell I had decorated so well that I didn't even know I was trapped. It felt normal. Maybe you can identify. She said, I would say things like, I just want everyone to be happy. I don't want to disappoint anyone. I'm just being nice. I just want to help. It looked like kindness, but it was actually captivity. The enemy doesn't have to make you bad. He has to make you obsessed with something besides God. Because the moment someone else's approval matters more than God's, you are no longer free.
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10: 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Lord, thank you. This world may shake, but God can never be shaken. I'm Amy, and that's your verse of the day on K-Love.

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got a question for you. Are there signs that your heart needs Jesus? I'm Scott. If you're not sure how to answer that, or you don't know, I've got some help.

0: On the night you're falling all to pieces, you can bring your lonely heart to Jesus. What if I told you that I believe it?
1: Are there signs that your heart needs Jesus and not just another distraction? I'm Scott. I'm so glad you're listening to K-Love. I have ADD, and I can so easily be distracted by something. I'm like going along, everything's just fine, and then all of a sudden, boom, squirrel, and I'm off on a tangent. And maybe you struggle with that too. Believe it or not, there are some simple signs that we need Jesus and not just another distraction. Things like constantly reaching for your phone, or the fact that silence makes you uncomfortable. Maybe it's that you're irritated by everyone. Maybe you have a tendency to just sit and overthink constantly. Maybe it's that you need constant reassurance. It's one that I often struggle with myself. Maybe it's you just keep consuming things but never feel full. Maybe it's doom scrolling. Maybe it's therapy shopping. I know when I feel this way, the one thing that always centers me is just carving out time to spend with Jesus. I hope that helps today.
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3: 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A good song, a green light, a message from someone who loves you. 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Sometimes you don't need a bigger blessing. You just need to notice the one already in front of you. A little hope for your day from K-Love.
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2: There are a whole lot of things in life that feel wobbly. It could be your job, your health, your relationships, but no matter how uncertain things feel, keep Hebrews 12:28 close to your heart. Since we are receiving a kingdom that is unshakable, let us be thankful and please God by worshiping Him with holy fear and awe. Lord, thank you. This world may shake, but God can never be shaken. I'm Amy, and that's your verse of the day on K-Love.

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1: Is there a grocery list in the Bible? I'm Scott. I'm so glad you're listening to K-Love. Not exactly, but you might be surprised by all the Bible has to say about food. It might help you the next time you go to the grocery store. I'll share that with you next.

You may think it sounds kind of ridiculous that there is a grocery list in the Bible, but the Bible says a whole lot more about food than you might realize. I'm Scott. I'm so glad you're listening to K-Love. This was really eye-opening for me. I saw something on Instagram that talks about the biblical eating method and the foods that God in Scripture actually lays out that are good for us. And I was like, this is so helpful the next time I go to the grocery store. You can find it in my Instagram stories today at K-Love Scott or K-Love Middays. But here are some of the things that the Bible actually outlines are good for you. Things like raw dairy, raw honey, olive oil, grass-fed beef, pasture-raised eggs, wild-caught sardines, bone broth, sourdough bread, pomegranates, figs, whole fruits, vegetables, herbs, spices, sea salt, whole food ingredients that God has provided and actually in many places throughout the Bible outlines that are good for us and why it's important for us to eat them. It's so crazy to me. God has thought of all these details that we so often never give him credit for. And if you need this biblical grocery list the next time you go to the store, you can find it in my stories on Instagram. You'll find me at KLoveScott or KLoveMiddays.

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And I'll share it with you next.

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1: If your dog squeezing between you and someone else when you're giving them a hug drives you crazy, I'm here to change your mind. I'm Scott. I'm so glad you're listening to K-Love. Sometimes it can be irritating, admittedly, but when you know the reason why they do it, it is one of the reasons you will fall in love all over again with your dog. Because every time you hug your partner, your dog shoves their way in, not because they're jealous. It's actually one of the most beautiful things their brain can do. Your dog's brain doesn't experience your hug as competition. It experiences it as a pack signal. Two of the most valuable members of their world are coming together, and something in them knows that instantly. And when two members of the group come together without them, there is an alarm that goes off in their brain that they're being excluded. It's an ancient wiring in their brains. And in a real pack, being left out of the group meant that you were left out of the survival. Their brain is shouting at them, something important is happening between the ones you love, and you're not a part of it yet. And so immediately they squeeze in. And it's not to interrupt you. They just want to belong. Their whole nervous system stays on edge until they can physically feel that hug includes them too. So the second they make contact with both of you at once, their brain releases oxytocin, the same bonding hormone that a mother feels when she's nursing her puppies. And suddenly, their world feels whole again. Physical contact with both of you at the same time is the most complete pack experience they will ever have. Everything they need in one moment, connection, safety, belonging, to them, that is perfection.
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3: Have you ever felt like you're an imposter or a fraud? 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If so, you're not alone. There's a great prayer that's prayed in the Bible in 1 Chronicles 4 by a man named Jabez. He prays for God to bless him, and God does. He prays for God to enlarge his platform or his borders, and God does. The next prayer he prays is so important because he prayed the other two. He says, God, I pray that your hand would be with me. Charles Spurgeon says that his promotion came because of his devotion. But the reason that Jabez knew to pray, I need your hand with me, is that without it, I'll never be able to handle all that God's entrusted to me. So the next time you feel like a fraud, just let that be a light on the dashboard telling you to be dependent on God.
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So this guy in Colorado, he's having such a bad week. He did something I don't know that I would have the courage to do. He went on Reddit and basically said, I don't want to be alone tonight. Anybody want to meet up at IHOP? And strangers actually showed up. And it's what happened at that table. I think that there's something in it for all of us. That's coming up on the K-Love Afternoon Show. I used

0: I'm not sure that I would have the courage to do what this guy did. I'm Lori, here with you at the K-Love Afternoon Show. This guy from Colorado, he had been having a really bad week. His normal friends weren't available, and he said he was in a really bad headspace, so he went on Reddit, which is like an online forum. And essentially, he typed out this message. It said, long shot, I know, but is anybody willing to meet up at IHOP? He gave them the address. That's it. I need somebody. Anybody want pancakes? And here's the part that got me. People came. Like, complete strangers just showed up at an IHOP to sit with a guy they'd never met because he said he was having a hard night. He later updated that post. First of all, I love his sense of humor. He joked that everybody still had their kidneys, which honestly, that's kind of an important fact to update when you invite Reddit to IHOP. But then he went on to explain what happened. He said that he'd been alone in Colorado for 6 months after the end of his engagement. And at that table, he got to vent. He got to talk. And he got to be listened to. That's it. He just sat with him and they listened. And then he wrote something that I don't know, I haven't been able to shake since. He'd been alone in Colorado for 6 months. And after that night, he said, I'm not anymore. Think about that. His circumstances weren't magically fixed over pancakes. The relationship was still over. The bad week still happened. But something had changed. He wasn't carrying it alone anymore. Yeah. And I wonder how often we miss the opportunity to just be that person for somebody because I don't know about you, but I think that like I need to know how to help. You know, we think to ourselves, I don't know what to say. I don't have any advice. I can't fix this. Maybe we don't need to. Maybe they just need somebody who will sit in the booth. I think how often Jesus did that. People came to him hurting, grieving, ashamed, afraid. And Jesus, he wasn't repelled by their need. He moved towards people. Don't we want to be more like that? Not somebody who always has the right thing to say. That's annoying. I'm not even sure that that's the goal. I just want to be somebody who, I don't know, when the other human being has the courage to say, hey, I'm not doing great. Can somebody sit with me? I don't get so worried about having the right words that I miss the invitation. Sometimes you just have to show up at the table.
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Lori with you here at K-Love. That K-Love app is, I think it's great to have on your phone because no matter where you are or if there's an outage, you can always listen to your favorite music. Oh, and K-Love Christmas, that's an option. 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
1: 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Right now, it's Zach Williams, Wait For Me, on K-Love.

about to tell you how the Ministry of K-Love is made possible, how you can join the team, and I'm about to tell you how you have a chance to win a $5,000 Visa gift card. Yeah, all of that coming up after Francesca Battistelli. He will on K-Love.

0: This might be a little bit too vulnerable of a confession to say, but years ago, I was not a big believer in Christian radio. That, I hope my bosses aren't listening. The DJ says here at Positive, encouraging K-Love. I'm Lori. Here's the deal. I wasn't really listening to Christian music. I was certainly a Christian, but I liked a lot of other music, which there's nothing wrong with that. But I had prioritized other things in life that were much more important. Like I was an African studies major. I thought only and exclusively about the poverty and clean water and sicknesses in different parts of the world. But I came back to the States and I was charged with helping out a Christian radio station. And I kind of rolled my eyes. I'm like, okay, what is this? Is this really that important? And I kid you not, it maybe took me 2 days of sitting in studio, listening to the stories, the testimonies of how God moved through this music, lives that were saved, people willing to give up, and then they heard a song. Marriages, they were on their way to divorce, and God did radical miracles in people's life through the music, through the concerts, through the DJs. Y'all, I was humbled quickly to be able to see the impact. Lives just as precious, no matter the country that they are in. The spiritual poverty of people that don't know Jesus yet. But then they take the 30-day challenge and boom, God's doing amazing things. And that's the ministry that I want to invite you to be part of. If you're considering, where is God moving? What's He doing? How are lives being impacted? I just want to let you know, every single day, millions of people that are listening to K-Love and the miracle after miracle, that's what you help make possible. We're listener funded. Want to invite you to join the mission. 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It matters so that more of the K-Love songs and the K-Love DJs and the K-Love pastors can continue this ministry and mission that you provide for. And here's the fun part. I said that there's a $5,000 Visa gift card. Indeed, there is. That has been donated to us. We get to give it away. So if you want a chance to win that gift card, your gift right now of any amount at klove.com, your name is in that drawing. Thank you for getting involved.
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2: Hey, y'all, it's Brandon Lake. So excited about this new song called How Good God Is. Got together with some of my friends. And I had just been singing that. You know, I never would have ever known how good God is. What are those things in life? Let's really talk about the honest ones. God, thank you for the fires that forged me with faith. Thank you for even the anger that it forced me to pray. 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
10: 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I'm Amy, and that's your verse of the day on K-Love.

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0: We got no music right here from Ann Wilson. Who I Am to You on K-Love.
1: The liar's whispering again. And lately it's been sounding like the truth.

0: being seen isn't the same as being watched. Have you thought about, has that kept you up at night? It probably not, but I'm Lori with you here at K-Love. We live in this world where we are constantly being seen, monitored. We're on video cameras all over the place, on our neighbors' Ring doorbells and cameras and security, all the things, right? We're being seen constantly. God sees us, but here's the difference. We're known. They can maybe see an image. They don't know you. They don't know your heart. That is God. One of the names for God is El Roy, the God who sees. That just brings emotion to my heart right there, because I think that's a desire for all of us, right? We want to be seen in all of our mess, all of the details. We don't want to keep secrets. We don't want to exist in the dark and our secrets and shame. We want to be seen and we want to be loved. And God does that. We're not just a blip on a security cam. God knows you. He sees you. He sees everything about you. He sees your thoughts. He sees your heart. He sees your pain and your circumstances. He sees your joy and your celebration. It's so much better than being a blip on a security camera, that you are seen, you are known, you are loved by the God who sees.
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1: 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Judd Wilhite.
3: Have you ever wanted to know God's will? To get solid answers about what job to take or who to marry or how to best spend your time? Well, there's one place where God's will is made crystal clear. 1 Thessalonians 5 says, "Always be joyful, never stop praying, be thankful in all circumstances, for this is God's will for you who belong to Christ Jesus." You may be facing uncertainty, but you can know for certain that God wants you to be joyful, prayerful, and thankful. And I found these three practices often go together. The more I pray and thank God for what I have, the more joyful I become. So I hope God gives you clarity. I hope He makes a way forward. But until then, I hope you're always joyful, never stop praying, and give thanks in all circumstances, because this is God's will for you in Christ Jesus.
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How is K-Love possible? And how can I win a $5,000 Visa gift card I've been hearing about? Oh, great question. Love that energy. I'll fill in all those details coming up on the K-Love Afternoon.

0: Okay, let me ask you a question. And you can only answer honestly. Promise me that, okay? When was the last time that you decided to subscribe to a streaming service and you stopped right before you clicked purchase or subscribe or whatever, confirm? You stopped and you go, hold on. Let me pray about this. I'll be honest with you. I'm Lori. I do not do that, okay? I'm like, I want to watch that show. I want to watch that series. Confirm, subscribe. Let's go. Let's get to it. But somehow, something stops us when we consider joining the ministry team here at K-Love. For the same amount of money that you might be spending, even less, it's up to you how much you would want to invest with the ministry here at K-Love. But we're listener funded. So every single day that you're listening to the music, you're hearing the encouragement from the pastors, the verses of the day, maybe something that you heard with Scott or Kareth, this is having an eternal impact. And maybe that's what stops us. We're like, oh, I'm not sure. This is a different category. It's not just entertainment. Is it a different contemplation of like, is this a good thing? I believe it is. I believe God is doing miraculous things through the ministry and just wanted to let you know that's how it's made possible. So if you would consider, hey, for the same amount of money that you wouldn't subscribe to a streaming service, and I'm not asking anybody to give anything up, just a consideration. Right now, when you join the ministry team of K-Love with your gift of any amount at klove.com, we're going to put your name in a drawing. A $5,000 Visa gift card has been donated and you have got a chance to win that. I have never been offered that from my streaming service. I'm just saying.
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2: We just wanted to pop in and say, you're kind of wonderful. 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That's the whole message. No ask, no catch, no fine print. Just a place that's genuinely glad you exist. And maybe you needed to hear that today more than you realized. That's it. Go on about your day. Here when you need it. Because everybody needs a lift sometimes. A little hope for your day. From K-Love.
3: Literally, God saved my life. 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It has allowed me to witness to other people. You make a huge impact. You know, I'm just riding down the road just praising God.
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me. 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Here's Franny Cash. Life

When you hear me say positive and encouraging, K-Love, is there a part of you that goes, okay, that's sweet. That's not maybe not me. Listen, it is not a soft thing to say, positive and encouraging, because it is a battle out there in this world, a battle for our minds to remain encouraged instead of the negative, to focus and to see the positive, the beauty that God brings into this world. That's what we want to be about here at K-Love. Are you?

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1: Awkward silences are, let's be honest, they're awkward. That's why you gotta have
2: one good question.
1: I'm Lori with you here at the Caleb Afternoon Show, out to combat the awkward silences of the world. How? Well, you just got to make sure that your back pocket doesn't run out of one good question to make sure that you're not just staring at the ceiling. Nobody wants that. Here's a good question. It's a softball. Anybody can answer it. Your coworker, you're in the elevator, whatever the circumstance. Here you go. Tell me about one luxury item that makes your week so much better. Listen, I'm not sure what their price bracket is, but you are going to find out a lot. When they describe their luxury item, might be going downstairs to get a coffee or a Snickers bar in the vending machine. If they start saying like Gucci and stuff like that for their luxury item, you're like, okay, we're different tax bracket, but that's cool. Maybe you see an ad for something and you're like, hey, saw this, thought of you. Here's the point. We're just keeping the conversation going. Getting to know people, little tidbits of information, never a bad idea. So there you go. One question, what's the luxury item that makes your week better? Get on with your bad self. Get out there. Ask somebody. See what conversation happens.
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4: 1 John 1:9 says, if we confess our sins, he is faithful and just and will forgive us our sins and purify us from all unrighteousness. Here's the thing. Confession isn't a script to memorize or a box to check off. It's not a spiritual performance where we say the right words in the right order and hope God responds. It's a relationship where we learn to come into agreement with what is our

0: writing and stop editing the story. We agree with him about our sin, calling it what it is. We agree with him about ourselves, that we are deeply loved, fully known, and never beyond his grace. And we agree with him about what he's doing. He is faithful to forgive, to purify, and to keep forming us into people who look more like Jesus.
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2: 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Since we are receiving a kingdom that is unshakable, let us be thankful and please God by worshiping him with holy fear and awe. Lord, thank you. This world may shake, but God can never be shaken. I'm Amy, and that's your verse of the day on K-Love.

0: It's just your love.
1: If you love your job, give yourself a high five. I love my job. I love getting to hang with you. What a gift it is that God has put us in these places. And if you didn't give yourself a high five, well, something to pray about. Lord, would you reposition me to a new job, a new place? Maybe God's got

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If you need a song to worship Jesus today, here's one with Cece Winans, That's My King.

0: You ever ask yourself this question? What's something good in your life that almost didn't happen because you were too chicken and you said no? That, if you were willing to answer that question honestly, that might take you on a fun little journey. We're the K-Love Afternoon Show. I'm Lo with Sticks. You got an answer to this question? Something that almost didn't happen because you said almost said no?
1: Lori, it was this job. Now, you know that, yeah. But they don't know that.
0: Oh, guys, you almost didn't have a producer Sticks in your ear every afternoon.
1: Yeah, do you want to start the story? Or?
0: Oh, happy to. Happy to. Fun fact, Sticks had actually turned a resume in a year before we ever met face-to-face.
1: And so I had forgotten about it.
0: I knew your name, but then we met outside the men's restroom at the Nashville airport. Your hands were wet. Gross. Yeah. You were hired as an extra camera guy to come down to the Chosen set for that press junket.
1: Yeah, again, wasn't working for K-Love at that point yet. I met Lori. It was a really fun trip. I had a lot of fun.
0: The entire time I had in the back of my head, who is this guy? Because he turned this resume in and I was watching you.
1: Yep. And then we had to get the text messages. Lori teed the whole job up.
0: Let me just say, final night at the Hampton Inn around the campfire, we were eating cold salami sandwiches out of the boxes. And you were talking about how you didn't know what was going on with your life. You were just like, I don't know what God is doing.
1: My life was falling apart.
0: I shot my shot. I go, hey. You ever think about producing a radio show?
1: And I was like, why would this professional DJ want a guy that's never done radio to come work for
0: you
1: her?
0: You turned me down. It was like a ghost. It was just like, I came back from that and I go, I think I found a guy that could be a great producer, but I don't think that I'm cool enough for him.
1: No, it was more like I wasn't even smart enough to sniff what she was putting down right in front of me.
0: Yeah. So I shot a second shot and we met up for coffee and you said yes. Just for example, maybe there is something out in front of you right now and you might be a little bit intimidated to say yes. You're tempted to say no because what? You feel like you are unqualified or it's inconvenient or there's a fear. What if? What if you said yes?
2: Hey, your wardrobe called.
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5: It's been a really hard year. 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And the music just reminds me every day that I'm not alone, even though I feel like I am. 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
6: There are a whole lot of things in life that feel wobbly. It could be your job, your health, your relationships, but no matter how uncertain things feel, keep Hebrews 12:28 close to your heart. Since we are receiving a kingdom that is unshakable, let us be thankful and please God by worshiping him with holy fear and awe. Lord, thank you. This world may shake, but God can never be shaken. I'm Amy, and that's your verse of the day on K-Love.

0: I praise.
1: The day that we confess our secrets, our sins, the weight that comes off of us. I know that personally, and recently Chandler Moore came to the K-Love Afternoon Show just to share a bit of his story too. If maybe you need some encouragement in that space today, go check out our conversation, K-Love Afternoon Show on Instagram. Here's Chandler now.

prayer is not the influence or the beauty of the words that we say. That's not where the power comes from. The power of prayer comes in the God who hears our prayers. And if you would like us to join you in prayer, let us know your request over on the K-Love app. Just start by hitting that faith button at the bottom. When this

0: never heard this before. If you want a village, you got to be a villager. That has been sitting on my heart heavy lately. I'm Lori, with you here at the K-Love Afternoon Show Village. It's telling us that it requires something of us. That village concept that we have, where people are showing up at each other's doors and picking up our kids or showing up at the hospitals, that, man, yes, who doesn't want that? That's called community. That's a village. We carry one another's burdens, and especially as Christians, that is the heart of God. But in order to do that, it requires us to be inconvenienced at times. Like, there's no other way around that. Even on those days that we are tired, that we've had a long day, all we want to do is just go home and crawl into bed. But we know our friend in the village has got a need. We show up. And I just wanted to leave that with you today, because when you find out that K-Love is listener funded, and when I ask you and invite you to say, hey, consider joining the ministry here at K-Love. Consider giving financially. Some people hear that and they're like, absolutely not. What is that? That's being a villager. That's understanding that sometimes it requires something of us. We got to give something up. And maybe the sacrifice is $10 a month or $40 a month, or you fill in the blank of what that number is. But if you believe in this message here at K-Love, you believe that this is the gift that we give to our communities, our villages. It is songs that point them to Jesus. Maybe that is you today. To raise your hand and be like, that's me. I need to be a villager because I want that village and I want to be an encouragement to others. And when you join us right now, thank you. K-Love.com. This is really cool too. Somebody from the village donated a $5,000 Visa gift card. So your name goes in that drawing. You got a chance to win that. But let's do this together. This community isn't built one person on one person's back. It's all of us deciding, oh, we got to be a villager to experience the village of God.
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3: 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That means the shame that tries to imprison your heart has already been placed on Jesus. Your past does not get the final word. God's grace does. 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And I'm here to remind you that the cross is not only about forgiveness, it's also about freedom.
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another great day together. You make my job so fun. I'm Lori saying goodbye from the K-Love Afternoon Show. But hey, listen, same time, same place tomorrow. I'll meet you there. I try to

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0: legacy. I don't care if they remember me. Only Jesus.
1: Hey there, I'm Christina. All right, as you're driving right now, real quick, just look to your left and right. The person in the truck, the person in the car, a few paces in front of you. We're going to pray for them. And if you're not driving, it's all right. Somebody that you see in your neighborhood or wherever you are, God knows names and stories. You and I, let's just pray. Is that cool?

0: I really did think for a long time that I was the better half of our relationship. And then something switched, maybe like, I can't remember exactly when, somewhere between 5 and 7 years, where I was like, oh no, he's the better half. No, he's always been the better half.
1: That's Kareth, the one who careth the most. She does songs and stories here on K-Love. I'm Christina. But did you hear her? For a long time in her marriage, thought she was the better half until she realized, that ain't me. So hold on. What made you think you were the better half for the first half of your marriage?
0: I think I thought I was right all the time. And I tried to make him into something that I thought he should be, like help him reach his potential, if you will. And then I don't know what happened, but there was a moment when I woke up and I realized he's never done that to me.
1: Ooh.
0: He's never tried to make me feel like I needed to be anything else than who I already was. Why am I doing that to him?
1: I ain't got nothing else to say. I'm just glad you got that revelation.
0: I am too. I am.
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0: robber.
1: The thing about Jesus, either you believe it or you're trying to believe it. And I want to tap into that trying to believe part, because it can feel a little abstract when you're learning. And I'm praying right now that it becomes the most personal, real thing to you right now. And Jesus, you know how to reveal yourself in a very real way. And that is the prayer, that you show up in this moment for the heart that is trying to believe.

It is the consistency, the dedication, the commitment of God that is so worth acknowledging. And right now we acknowledge it, Jesus. You ain't going nowhere. Woo, we love it. It's Tarian on K-Love.

0: She's 11 years old and called me a couple days ago, and she said, Miss Christina,
1: I'm trying to be kinder to my brothers, and I'm getting stumbling, and I don't know how to.
0: So, okay, say that again. You said you're trying to be more kind to your brothers, but what's happening?
1: I'm not being kinder. My dad says I have to change because I've been rude to them a lot. And I'm trying to change, but nothing has changed. Do you think you have some answers?
0: Oh, my goodness. Yeah. It is tough sometimes because we have things that bother us. And so this is what I have to do. I have to repeat to myself, I am patient. I am kind. And what happens is the more you do that, I believe, the more you become that. So I would say maybe start practicing doing that, saying in your mind, I am patient. I am kind. And before you start to do something that's not nice or say something that's not nice, you stop yourself. You think, is this going to be a nice thing to say or a nice thing to do? And if it's not, then maybe it'll help you not to do it, you know?
1: Yes, thank you.
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5: How can you know if you really love God? 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I flew next to a very famous actor for 2.5 hours at one point. Now for me, I remember just about everything. I remember what he was wearing. I remember trying not to stare. I remember just being very aware of him there for the whole flight. But if you were to ask him, do you remember Levi from that flight all those years ago? He wouldn't have any idea what you're talking about. The reality is I don't know him. That's why we never text. That's why we never call. That's why we never hang out. You can prove from my life that I'm not his friend. Here's the question for us all to ask. Is there proof in my life that I know God? Because if God is love and we know him, the proof will be love in our lives. What I'm saying is that if there's not love in your life, there's not proof that Jesus lives in your heart.
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10: 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Lord, thank you. This world may shake, but God can never be shaken. I'm Amy, and that's your verse of the day on K-Love.

0: On the night you're falling all to pieces, you can bring your lonely heart to Jesus. What if I told you that I believe it?
1: So grateful for some time with you. I'm Christina, positive, encouraging. 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

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Look, we don't mind being your getaway. Take as long as you need. Positive, encouraging. 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

0: She asked me not to share her name, but I could certainly share parts of her story. One of our listeners who has lost three family members in the last year, very close family in the last year, and she's battling stuff in her own body. She's like, Christina, K-Love is my lifeline. I sometimes don't want to move, but there are songs that help me move and the messages that you guys share as DJs. And so I tell you this because this is the ministry of K-Love. This is why we're here. And how we get to do this every day is because of the generous partnership of our listeners. You are a part of that. We are listener funded. And so right now you have a space to be a part of helping somebody get through their day with your gift right now at klove.com or through the K-Love app. And this is something really sweet too. I mean, just to think about, there is a $5,000 Visa gift card that somebody's going to get. You're automatically registered for that when you give. So thank you for being generous. Thank you for being a part of helping somebody get through life through K-Love. K-Love.com. Thank you.
1: 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Just Tasha Layton, 3 days alone in the wilderness of Death Valley. 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
4: 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Road Less Traveled is a song of invitation to embrace the heart of the Father and the heart of Jesus.

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1: Suffered a lot of trauma as a child to deal with some mental health issues because of that. And just one day I was flipping through the radio, found Caleb. It seems like every time I'm about to have a mental breakdown, there's just always a song that speaks to whatever I'm going through at that very moment. And it's helped me so much. And it's helped me grow closer to God and stay grounded in my faith. I get to worship Him and feel His Spirit.
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3: There are a whole lot of things in life that feel wobbly. It could be your job, your health, your relationships, but no matter how uncertain things feel, keep Hebrews 12:28 close to your heart. Since we are receiving a kingdom that is unshakable, let us be thankful and please God by worshiping Him with holy fear and awe. Lord, thank you. This world may shake, but God can never be shaken. I'm Amy, and that's your verse of the day on K-Love.

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I'm Christina. This is the song that makes you think. You know, what's going on between you and God? Are we going to let him do what he needs to do? Woo!

0: okay, when the mortgage is overdue and you're staring at each other wondering whose car are you selling first? Okay, that's where forever actually happens.
1: His perspective on marriage, solid. That's Davi. I follow him on Instagram. I'm Christina. But he doesn't end there.
0: Someone once told me, marry someone you can suffer with, okay? Because love is easy when it's good. Okay, everyone looks good in the honeymoon phase. Anyone can laugh with you on a vacation, eating overpriced sushi, and post a couple selfies with matching captions. That's not the test. The test is, who are they when tragedy actually shows up? Okay, when the stuff you didn't plan for comes, when the paycheck doesn't stretch, when one of you gets sick and it doesn't go away. Okay, when you bury a parent and the grief hits in waves so hard, you forget how to breathe. Because anyone can be romantic when you got matching outfits and travel photos. But who's standing with you when you're crying in the ER at 3 a.m.? Okay, who's steady when your world isn't? Who looks at you in your worst moment, the broke, exhausted, ugly cry version of you, and still chooses you? Okay, that's the person you marry, not the one who makes the good days better. Plenty of people can do that. The one who makes the bad days bearable, because life guarantees the suffering. You better pick someone you actually want to sit in the fire with.
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3: What dog breed is the most likely to bite? Well, according to researchers, it's not a Rottweiler, a Bulldog, or a German Shepherd. It's the Wiener Dog. 1 in 5 are likely to snap when they feel threatened. And coming in a close second is the Chihuahua. They may be little, but they can have big personalities. Well, Galatians 5:14 warns us about another kind of bite. It says, for the whole law can be summed up in this one command. Love your neighbor as yourself. If you are always biting and devouring one another, watch out. Beware of destroying one another. See, it's natural to want to lash out at people who offend you or annoy you. It can be a dog-eat-dog kind of world out there. But we're called to build each other up, not chew each other up. Love your neighbor as yourself.
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